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1: I know you moved on to someone new. 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

astray. 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

0: 91.1 Hot FM. It's the biggest hits, the best throwbacks. And Doc here for you with Rudimental. In before that too, Alex Warren, who's in the country at the moment, performed in Brisbane the other night, got Robert Irwin up on stage. Oh, he's doing all the big things, isn't he? Robert got up and pushed the tour button. It's the confetti button. It's throughout the whole tour. So basically, he gets up, pushes the red button, and it sprays confetti all over the stage. That's a completely different button. I'm going to play the new Radicals inside the next 10, so stick around.
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0: 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Can't wait to hear about it. Are you safe? That's the main thing.
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0: 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We're doing a fact and we've also got Sound Sleuth coming your way. We'll see you back this Sunday from 8. 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

0: 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We're getting close to 11. News update just moments away. More great music on the way. And I'll tell you all about this machine I've been using for the last week as well. But right now, let's check the latest in traffic.
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3: Morning, check out those roads once again for you. Little Mountain, Calantra Road is busy both ways. Sunshine Motorway under speed northbound through Mountain Creek. Northbound delays building on the Bruce through Caboolture. Nickel Way seeing delays through Warana and Boccarina. Horton Parade with congestion too through Maroochydore. And Steve Irwin Way flowing nicely through Biwara and the Glasshouse Mountains. 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It's Nathaniel with another update in an hour on 91.1 Hot FM.
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11: Hi there, Alana McIntyre here with the latest. It's warming up along the east coast. Fire weather warnings have been issued for Greater Sydney, where temperatures are rising and strong westerly winds are forecast. The Bureau of Meteorology says Brisbane's on track to record its hottest start to spring since 1999. Tomorrow, the mercury there will reach the mid-30s. While much cooler temperatures are expected along southern Australia this weekend, thanks to a cold front. House prices may be dropping, but it's actually harder than ever to buy a home in Australia, according to the latest data. Angus Moore from realestate.com.au says a typical household that's earning $125,000 a year can afford to pay the mortgage on just 12% of homes across the country.
12: That's the lowest we've ever seen, and that's well down from the sort of 44% that was true a few years ago in 2020.
11: Overseas, another mistrial has been declared in the US in the Lindsay Clancy murder case. Jurors failing for a third time to reach a verdict on whether the mother is criminally responsible for killing her children in Massachusetts in 2023. The 36-year-old has admitted to strangling her three children, but her lawyers argue she was suffering from postpartum psychosis. The Queensland Premier has secured a rare meeting with the US Vice President, and the Sleep Association is worried about new so-called sleep-maxing tactics that are being shared on social media, saying there's no good evidence behind them. Some influencers have been telling insomniacs to tape their mouths shut.
10: Sport. Darwin Lee Timbers, the Sunshine Coast's hardwood and timber specialists.
11: Jai Arrow has been celebrated at his 100th game with the Bunnies. The player, who suffers from motor neuron disease, led the team out last night to a roaring crowd of more than 40,000 at Allianz Stadium. The Rabbitohs then beating the Roosters 50-20, while coach Christian Wolf is happy after the Dolphins defeated the Titans on the Gold Coast in the other game.
13: We won 7 games in a row. What have we needed to do tonight? We need to get a win and we need to come away with no injuries. And we did both those things.
11: Today, the Sea Eagles meet the Warriors.
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0: Checking the forecast now, a mostly sunny day today with a top of 27 degrees. Overnight it goes down to 16, then a nice big top of 32 tomorrow and a sunny day there. Mostly sunny on Monday, 24 the expected top.
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0: 91.1 Hot FM, the biggest hits and the best throwbacks. It's Doc here for you this morning. I tell you, the biggest movie of this school holidays is going to be one called Forgotten Island. I don't know if you've seen the trailer for this yet. It looks weird. My daughters are so keen to see it. We've got family passes up for grabs if you want to go and check it out. We're doing the movie preview Wednesday, the 16th of September at Event Cinemas Kawana. You can watch the trailer there too. It's worth watching. Check it out before you enter. I think you're going to want to afterwards.
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0: 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Bruce Springsteen back to 1984 with Dancing in the Dark. Got Taylor Swift on the way inside the next 10 and some Tame Impala as well. This week, I've been mucking around with a machine called a Cricut. Have you heard of these? You can make T-shirts, stickers, all sorts of things on them. But the latest one just came out, the Cricut Maker 5. And I've done a review for it online now. I do a lot of these tech review things. You know what's funny about this one is I didn't know what a Cricut was, but it's the first time ever that my wife has actually been interested in my work and what I do. Yeah, pretty cool. Check it out now, 911hotfm.com.au. 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

0: 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News update just moments away, but let's check the latest on the roads.
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3: G'day, checking those roads once again for you. Sunshine Motorway busy both ways through Mountain Creek and Little Mountain. Caloundra Road is still slow. Northbound delays too on the Bruce through Caboolture with delays back to Murrumba Downs. Horton Parade with congestion through Maroochydore. David Lowway with delays north and southbound through Mount Coolum. And Steve Irwin Way is flowing nicely through Biwa and the Glasshouse Mountains. Census night was Tuesday the 11th of August. There's still time to complete in the census. Every answer matters, authorised by the Australian Bureau of Statistics. Canberra, it's Nathaniel with the latest traffic on 91.1 Hot FM.
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11: Hi there, Alana McIntyre here with the latest. The mercury is climbing along the east coast, where record-breaking early spring temperatures are forecast. Fire weather warnings have been issued for Greater Sydney, where temperatures are expected to rise to 33 today, and strong westerly winds are forecast. While Brisbane's also heating up this weekend, it's set to reach the mid-30s tomorrow. Along the country south, it's staying much cooler thanks to a cold front. A judge has declared a mistrial in the US, with jurors failing to reach a unanimous verdict for a third time about whether Lindsay Clancy actually murdered her children. The 36-year-old has not denied strangling her three children, but her defence lawyer argues she was suffering from postpartum psychosis and she was unable to distinguish between right and wrong. District Attorney Timothy Cruz says it's been an emotional time for everyone.
12: But in the end, I bring it all back to the child victims in this case, Cora, Dawson and Callan. This was and has always been about getting justice for those three little babies.
11: If you're a first home buyer and worried about how you're going to afford a property in Australia, you aren't alone. Even with the value of homes dropping, housing affordability rates are actually at a record low. Those earning $125,000 a year are able to afford just one in every 10 homes being sold across the nation. And Nicole Kidman has surprised fans in Sydney, the Aussie actress walking into the special screening of Practical Magic 2, saying she flew in for the surprise after walking the red carpet at the premiere in LA.
1: Sport. Gowan Lee Timbers. Premium hardwood decking, cladding and screening.
11: More than 40,000 people have celebrated Jai Arrow at Allianz Stadium. The NRL star who's been diagnosed with motor neuron disease led the Bunnies out of the tunnel, marking his 100th game. Cam Murray saying it was a special night.
13: I think he was just happy that the boys got the job done, and I'm sure he probably didn't say it, but I'm sure he's feeling it, like feeling all the love.
11: The Bunnies beat the Roosters 50-20 and the Dolphins defeated the Titans 24-20.
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0: Sunday looks like a sunny day. A top of 32 is expected. A mostly sunny day for Monday, 24, the expected top, and overnight down to 16. Tuesday, expect a shower or two, 23.
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0: 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Headstock here for you today. Stella Lefties Boston and Shawn Mendes in there as well. During the week, Tom Cruise announced that they're doing Days of Thunder 2, one of my favorite movies, Days of Thunder, back to 1990. What an awesome film. But then there was all this big kerfuffle because Anne Hathaway is going to be in it and there's no sign of Nicole Kidman. Now, Nicole Kidman was a big part of that first movie and it was all about the romance. This is where they met. This is where Tom and Nicole met and they later got married. She was Dr. Claire, what was it, Lewicki or something? And she was like an accomplished 22-year-old neurosurgeon who stole the heart of Tom Cruise's hotshot racer. So apparently she's not going to be in the film. She doesn't want to be in the film, but it's all up to her. They've reached out. They've said, Nicole, be great if you could come do it. What do you reckon? Is she going to do it? Would you work with an ex?
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0: 91.1 Hot FM, the biggest hits, the best throwbacks. Miles Smith with Noel Horan, and it's Drive Safe. Something everyone's doing today, hopefully. Oh, big shout out too. The new Tesla grand opening is happening today. So if you've head along there, apparently they're painting Teslas. Like, you don't like paint it as in we'll put you to work, but kids can go and paint the Tesla, which is sounds like a lot of fun. I drove in one the other day and we did the self-drive supervision. So basically it drove up and around the corner and then around a roundabout through some lights, down a street. We went for a while and then it parked itself. Like, we don't need to drive anymore. Go and check it out. Like, the new store. They've got the great big grand opening across the road from Marucci Homemaker there.
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3: Good afternoon. Northeasterly winds between 12 and 15 knots. Next tide is a high tide of about 3:15, and there is only 0.5 metre of east-southeasterly swell at 13 second intervals. It's getting a little bit better with the tide pushing up. 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
1: 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We're doing a fact and we've also got Sound Sleuth coming your way. We'll see you back this Sunday from 8. 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

0: 91.1 Hot FM, the biggest hits and the best throwbacks. Getting closer to one. News update on the way. Then the Goo Goo Dolls, I'll play you some from them. And also an artist that is appeared in a trailer the other day I was watching. It's the brand new, you know, the Meet the Fockers. They've got a new Meet the Fockers movie and apparently Ariana Grande is in it. Yeah, I'll play her soon.
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7: I'm John Fabris. Sydney's top temps of low 30s today and southern Queensland's mid-30s tomorrow has early spring records on notice. The Bureau's Jonathan House watching a front track through.
8: Across the east coast, we are seeing very gusty winds leading to the elevated fire dangers. But across Victoria, Tasmania and South Australia, we are seeing a lot of rain, thunderstorms and gusty winds. We do have flood watches current for northern Victoria as well as parts of Tasmania.
7: A hearing set for near the end of the month following a mistrial for Lindsay Clancy, charged with murdering her three children in America. In the absence of a unanimous jury verdict, legal expert Carolyn Polisi telling CBS both sides will explore options.
9: The prosecution's thinking through this case. If it really is an 11-1 split, does it serve the interests of justice to move forward with the retrial, or should they think about a plea deal?
7: And Donald Trump's echoed his vice president's sentiments that the conflict with Iran isn't actually at the level of a war. The president using comparisons to make the point.
10: It's small potatoes for us. We did Venezuela and we did this. In Venezuela, we lost nobody. And this, we lost 18 people. And in Vietnam, you lost 100,000 people. And in other conflicts, you lost tens of thousands of people.
1: Sport.
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11: The Warriors will be a step closer to the minor premiership if they beat Manly today in Auckland. Later, the Cowboys take on the Raiders in Townsville, and tonight the Sharks do battle with the Storm. Last night, the Rabbitohs beat the Roosters while the Dolphins were too good for the Titans. Dolphins coach Christian Wolf says they were a bit tentative at the start.
12: Playing for something a lot more next week. Blokes don't want to get injured, don't want to get suspended. All that kind of thing.
11: In the AFL today, the Swans take on Brisbane in a qualifying final, while last night Geelong advanced after beating Carlton. And Australian Cameron Myers has won the men's 1500 metres at the Diamond League event in Brussels, beating home two Olympic champions. That's the sport. I'm Michaela Carr.
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0: Sunday looks like a sunny day. A top of 32 is expected. A mostly sunny day for Monday, 24, the expected top, and overnight down to 16. Tuesday, expect a shower or two, 23.
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0: 91.1 Hot FM, the biggest hits and the best throwbacks. Speaking of throwbacks, think back to 20 years ago when this animated film took the world by storm, where hotshot race car Lightning McQueen was on our screens, voiced by Owen Wilson. They've brought the movie back. So if you want to go see it this weekend, it's at limited screenings, like at 10 o'clock in the morning each day. But hey, wow, what a great movie to see on the big screen again. Cars. It brings back so many fond memories. Going to play you some Bryan Adams as we throw back to 1985 next.
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0: 91.1 Hot FM. It's Doc here today with Bruno Mars, Locked Out of Heaven, the big tour, of course. Next year, February, he's going to be performing at Suncorp Stadium on the 28th of February and then on the 1st of March. So two big stadium shows for the romantic tour. If you haven't got your tickets yet, I think they've still got some general on sale. But that would be one of the best concerts of the current era, I reckon. I'm going to play Benson Boone next, who's performing at the iHeartRadio Music Festival.
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0: Dear Mikey, I've been dating a lady for about 6 weeks and it's going really well. There's one little problem though. I play footy in a third division team here on the coast, and it dawned on me that after a previously undefeated season, we have not won a game since I started dating her. I mentioned this to a mate and he joked that maybe she's a jinx. Now I can't get that thought out of my head. Surely I can't end a relationship over this. 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
0: I'm not superstitious. 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

0: 91.1 Hot FM, it's Doc here for you today. My girls are absolutely obsessed with Olivia Rodrigo, and I think it's got a lot to do with the fact that I get them Total Girl magazine every month, and she's like on the cover nearly every month. And if she's not on the cover, then she's in the inside fold-out poster. Do you remember those? They still do them. I'm going to play you her latest stupid song inside the next 10. Stick around.
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9: I'm John Fabrus. Early spring record temperatures in New South Wales and Queensland are set for a shake-up this weekend. Greater Sydney under a total fire ban today. The Bureau's Jonathan Howe highlighting the contrast with other states.
10: For those areas behind the cold front like Melbourne, Tasmania and South Australia, we are seeing much cooler weather and also very showery conditions as well. Not particularly cold, but a very strong temperature gradient we're currently seeing across the country.
9: One juror not siding with 11 peers resulted in a mistrial for Lindsay Clancy. In the US, the 36-year-old's defence arguing she wasn't mentally responsible when murdering her three children. Legal expert Caroline Polici telling CBS a plea deal's an option.
11: You didn't see the DA doubling down immediately, saying that they would retry these cases on three counts of first-degree murder. Perhaps cooler heads will prevail in the coming days and weeks.
9: And America's presidents described the conflict with Iran as small potatoes, endorsing his vice president's position, its scale doesn't constitute a war. Donald Trump sharing his thoughts about their progress.
12: We have essentially taken over Iran. There's been no shooting for days. The Strait of Hormuz is taking a lot of ships. We're getting a lot of ships out of there. A lot of oil is coming out. So we're doing a great job.
7: Sport. Gowan Lee Timbers. Premium hardwood decking, cladding and screening.
13: The Warriors are in the box seat for the minor premiership. They take on Manly in Auckland this afternoon and are ahead of the Panthers on points difference at the top of the NRL ladder. Later, the Cowboys take on the Raiders in Townsville, and tonight the Sharks host the Storm. Last night, the Rabbitohs beat the Roosters, while the Dolphins were too good for the Titans. Finns coach Christian Wolff admits there were some errors, but
14: two most important things are we won the game and we've got no injuries coming out.
13: In the AFL, Sydney and Brisbane clash at the SCG this afternoon in a qualifying final. And in tennis, Alex Dimonor's status as a top 10 player could be gone by the end of the US Open, following the Australians' shock exit in the second round. That's the sport. I'm Michaela Carr.
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0: Sunday looks like a sunny day. A top of 32 is expected. A mostly sunny day for Monday, 24, the expected top, and overnight down to 16. Tuesday, expect a shower or two, 23.
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0: 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And Doc here, going to play Jonas Brothers soon. And Somba, who's already announced the big tour, Brisbane Entertainment Centre, Monday 19th of April is when you'll be able to see them. Unless you want to go to Melbourne or Sydney or one of the other places they're playing out. Auckland even, perhaps. I think it's easier to go to Brisbane. 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
1: I've got a little situation where my beautiful daughter is handing out our address to complete and utter strangers.
0: Oh, that sounds fun. Can't wait to hear about all of that. Are you safe? That's the main thing.
1: Oh, to be determined.
0: Plus all the usual suspects, scroll stoppers. We're doing a fact and we've also got Sound Sleuth coming your way. We'll see you back this Sunday from 8. Thanks to Harvey Norman Electrical on 91.1 Hot FM. It's the

0: 91.1 Hot FM, the biggest hits and the best throwbacks in Kiss from Prince back to 1986. Hey, I see these around everywhere, especially at the Plaza and places like that. We used to have one actually when our kids were that age. They're those things that clip on the back of a pram. So you've got like the toddler can sit on it and use it like a bike while you've got the baby in the pram. Well, there's a certain brand that's under a product recall at the moment. The baby toddler board, after the recall was issued over a potentially dangerous detachable seat, could just come loose. So if you want more details on that, if you've got that particular brand and the model numbers, then you can get all that right now at 911hotfm.com.au, just in our trending section there. Have a look.
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8: I'm John Fabris. Australia's fuel update shows there are 33 days of diesel and 41 of petrol up our sleeve, higher than when hostilities broke out between America and Iran. Energy Minister Chris Bowen's flagging billions more litres heading our way.
9: We'll keep going with our efforts to ensure fuel security in the short term and help Australians make the choices they want to make in the longer term when it comes to their own transport.
8: A tale of two weather experiences as heat hit Sydney today, ramping up in Brisbane tomorrow, while Vic, SA and Tasmania are under a cold front bringing rain. Jonathan Howe at the Bureau sums up. Howe will have a warmer than usual next few months.
10: We are still expecting drier than average conditions all the way from Queensland, New South Wales, Victoria, South Australia and Southwest WA. But we are also seeing a wetter signal across parts of Northern WA and pushing into Central Australia.
8: And the UN's voted to adopt a new version of the world map. Africa advocate Farah Ndiaye telling DW News why the old map dating back to 1569 did a disservice to her continent.
11: When the map most of us grew up with shows Africa the size of Greenland, when in reality Africa is 14 times larger. The message is our African continent is smaller and it matters less.
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12: The Warriors and Manly have just hit the paddock in the match of the day in Auckland. The Warriors can consolidate their chances of winning the minor premiership over the Panthers if they come away with a victory over the Seagulls. Later, the Cowboys take on the Raiders in Townsville and the Sharks are at home to the Storm. In the AFL, Sydney is about to face Brisbane in a qualifying final at the SCG. Australian Cameron Myers has upset two Olympic champions to win the men's 1500 metres at the Diamond League event in Brussels. Compatriot Curtis Marshall was third in the men's pole vault. And Australian Formula One star Oscar Piastri says he doubts his McLaren team can outpace rivals Mercedes and Ferrari in tomorrow night's Italian Grand Prix. That's the sport. I'm Michaela Carr.
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0: Sunday looks like a sunny day. A top of 32 is expected. A mostly sunny day for Monday, 24, the expected top, and overnight down to 16. Tuesday, expect a shower or two, 23.
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0: 91.1 Hot FM, the biggest hits, the best throwbacks with Alex Warren and Passenger. He's, of course, in the country at the moment. Had our very own Robert Irwin on stage with him the other night, who got to push the button that made the confetti go everywhere. The explosion happened during Fever Dream and they hugged afterwards. The crowd applauded. Everyone was happy. 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

0: 91.1 Hot FM, the biggest hits and the best throwbacks. Mikey's in next. He's got the best show on the planet, the iHeart Countdown. Why? Because I get to talk video games with him. Stick around. We're going to be talking about the Pro Jank Football. It's an AFL game, but it's a bit different.
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8: I'm John Favreau's former politician Natasha Stott Despoja has been appointed the head of an inquiry into sexual violence in the Australian Defence Force. Around 800 sexual assault reports were made in the ADF in the 5 years to a Royal Commission's final report in 2024. Australia's home prices falling is being countered by realestate.com.au data that affordability is at its lowest ever. It found a household with a median annual income of $125,000 could only afford 12% of homes sold last financial year. Queensland's opposition leader Stephen Miles claims cancelling of affordable home projects hasn't helped.
9: If you started saving for a deposit 3 or 5 years ago, you're probably further away from having enough of a deposit now than when you started.
8: And a cold front producing rain and wind for SA, Victoria and Tasmania set to take the heat out of New South Wales tomorrow and then southeast Queensland tomorrow night. Jonathan Howes at the Bureau.
10: Maximum temperatures across the far southeast in the mid to high teens across South Australia, Victoria and Tasmania. On Saturday, we do have high fire dangers for much of eastern New South Wales, reaching extreme for Sydney, where there is a fire weather warning and a total fire ban.
7: Sport. Gowan Lee Timbers. Premium hardwood decking, cladding and screening.
11: The Warriors are closing in on the minor premiership, leading Manly in today's match in Auckland. At halftime, the Warriors are ahead 20-12. Later today, the Cowboys take on the Raiders in Townsville, and tonight the Sharks are at home to the Storm. In the AFL, Sydney is facing Brisbane in a qualifying final at the SCG. At quarter time, the Swans are leading the Lions by 26 points. Australian Cameron Mize has upset two Olympic champions to win the men's 1500 metres in the Diamond League event in Brussels. Compatriot Curtis Marshall was third in the men's pole vault. And in basketball, the Opals have won their opening cup opener in Germany, beating Puerto Rico 70-54. That's the latest in sport. I'm Michaela Carr.
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0: Sunday looks like a sunny day. A top of 32 is expected. A mostly sunny day for Monday, 24, the expected top, and overnight down to 16. Tuesday, expect a shower or two, 23.
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6: 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Mikey in this afternoon from 20 to 1 as voted by you on the free iHeart app. It is the 20 biggest hits of the week. What have you put at the number one spot this week? We, of course, will count down the 20 biggest hits and, of course, find out a bit later on in the show. It's a huge one lined up for you. We're going to catch up with Doki Darko in a few moments, get the details on some gaming and tech news. Ash will deliver the latest in the world of entertainment, and hasn't that been a week in entertainment news? And, of course, brand new music from an artist who I admire. I think she's an incredible talent. Dasha, Memo, brand new music on the way.
0: Don't

0: 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Mr. Roboto. 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
0: 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These are the 20 biggest songs you gave the thumbs up to this week. Number 16.

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Love that. It's this week at number 16. It's voted by you on the free iHeart app. And Harry Styles, he is back. American Girls hasn't made the top 10 yet. Good news is, though, he's getting closer. This week at number 15 is voted by you on the free iHeart app. If you haven't got it, download it. 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

0: Countdown is the 20 biggest songs you gave the thumbs up to this week. 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Now, your latest in entertainment news.
1: Yeah. Well, the odds are in. Who will headline the 2027 Super Bowl halftime show? Now, there is a 30% chance. This is how much they've broken it down to, because obviously the most coveted halftime show in the world is the NFL halftime show. It is the Super Bowl, coming in with a 30% chance of his chances of point. Only because I think we all want him to, is Justin Bieber. With a 36% chance, Miley Cyrus. She's just announced a brand new album and her Super Bowl buzz could be about to explode. Then, with a 51% chance, is Jay-Z. Jay-Z's back in the spotlight and he's the current Super Bowl favorite. Because he's done a lot of collaborations. Kanye West, Alicia Keys, obviously his wife Beyonce. There is so many collabs that he has done which could put him in prime position for the 2027 NFL halftime show. Of course, we will keep you posted if we hear anything more. That is your latest entertainment news.
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8: 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To break this cycle, the new Queensland Government is expanding adult crime, adult time, by introducing automatic jail for offenders who commit a serious crime while on bail. 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To have your say on the proposed new laws, search Breach Bail, Go to Jail. Authorised by the Queensland Government, Brisbane.
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0: Oh, that sounds fun. Can't wait to hear about all of that. Are you safe? That's the main thing.
1: Oh, to be determined.
0: Plus all the usual suspects, scroll stoppers. We're doing a fact and we've also got Sound Sleuth coming your way. We'll see you back this Sunday from 8. Thanks to Harvey Norman Electrical on 91.1 Hot FM.
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6: I'm John Fabris. Firefighters are battling a blaze on the New South Wales central coast at Calgar, around 60 k's north of Sydney. At this stage, Walkabout Wildlife Sanctuary is not evacuating animals as it did in a fire threat in 2019. Meantime, Sydney's top temps of low 30s today and southern Queensland's mid 30s tomorrow has early spring records on notice. The Bureau's Jonathan Howes watching a front track through.
7: Across the east coast, we are seeing very gusty winds leading to the elevated fire dangers. But across Victoria, Tasmania and South Australia, we are seeing a lot of rain, thunderstorms and gusty winds. We do have flood watches current for northern Victoria as well as parts of Tasmania.
6: Flames appearing to shoot out of the engine of a Qantas plane bound for Sydney on takeoff from Queenstown in New Zealand today was diverted to Christchurch, where it landed safely. And Donald Trump's echoed his vice president's sentiments that the conflict with Iran isn't actually at the level of a war. The president using comparisons to make the point.
8: It's small potatoes for us. We did Venezuela and we did this. In Venezuela, we lost nobody. And this, we lost 18 people. And in Vietnam, you lost 100,000 people. And in other conflicts, you lost tens of thousands of people.
0: Sport.
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9: A seesawing affair between the Warriors and the Seagulls in Auckland. The Warriors have crossed for 6 tries to Manly's 5. And at last check, scores were all tied up at 30 all. Later today, the Cowboys take on the Raiders in Townsville. And tonight, the Sharks will host the Storm. In the AFL, Sydney is leading Brisbane by 30 points at halftime in the qualifying final at the SCG. In tennis, Alex de Minaur could lose his status as a top 10 player, with world rankings said to be reshuffled after the US Open. This comes after the Australian shock loss in the second round. And in basketball, the Opals have won their World Cup first game in Germany, defeating Puerto Rico 70-54. That's the sport. I'm Michaela Carr.
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10: Sunday looks like a sunny day. A top of 32 is expected. A mostly sunny day for Monday, 24, the expected top, and overnight down to 16. Tuesday, expect a shower or two, 23.
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8: 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Into the top 10 now. Let's do it to find out this week's number one. What have you put there? Alex Warren in the country right now on his Australian tour. Played Brisbane during the week. Fever Dream. We're going to play it after this brand new music at number 9.
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1: 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Yeah, lucky you did. Or we'd have nothing to play. This is the iHeart Countdown, number 8.

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1: The iHeart Countdown is the 20 biggest songs you gave the thumbs up to this week. 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
7: Victim numbers are down. 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
3: 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Number 6.

Olivia Rodrigo, Drop Dead number 5 in the countdown of the 20 biggest hits around the country. It is Mikey in into the top 5 now. Ariana Grande, she's wrapped up her tour and taking a break from music as well. Number 4 this week on the iHeart Countdown.

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0: on Hot Countdown is the 20 biggest songs you gave the thumbs up to this week. 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
1: Yeah. Oh, yes. Practical Magic is coming out. It's happening September 11. And so Sandra Bullock, Nicole Kidman, they're on the press tour. This was a little something that came out of it as Nicole Kidman's niece interviewed the ladies. Have a listen.
2: Nicole's niece. Okay, all right.
3: This is my niece.
2: I don't know if you know this about the Kidman women.
3: Okay.
2: We sway to the more magical side. Some people would say witches. Yes. Grandma was born on Friday the 13th.
3: Okay. Mm. Oh, what? It all makes sense now.
2: Yeah. What are your favourite spells?
3: Love spells. But if I'm a little bit upset with someone, I will write their name and put it in the freezer.
4: What does that do?
3: Freezes them out.
2: Grandma used to have a list of names in the ice cube area.
3: You can come out of the freezer, though.
4: Do you then let the person know you're out of icing?
3: No. Don't let them know you're in the freezer.
2: They will feel it.
4: So is that what happened?
2: Magical side. Some people would say witches. Yes. Grandma

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2: 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There's one little problem though. 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I mentioned this to a mate and he joked that maybe she's a jinx. 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
10: Hi there, I'm Rana Hussein. In the AFLW, the Western Bulldogs beat Sydney by 27 points. North Melbourne thrashed St Kilda by 92. And Gold Coast has defeated Port Adelaide by 3 points. In the NRL Women's Championship, the Sharks have beaten the Warriors 40-32. In the basketball, the Opals have won their World Cup opener in Germany, beating Puerto Rico 70-54. And Rose Davies has finished just shy of the medals in the women's 5,000 metres at the Diamond League final in Brussels.
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0: The 20 biggest hits of the week as voted by you on the free iHeart app. We're about to find out this week's number one. What have you put there? Simple. 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Take us anywhere you go. Your news, your music, and of course, podcasts as well. And whatever track you like, give it a thumb up. It could be in the countdown next week. Let's recap the top five. In fifth place this week, it is Olivia Rodrigo. Ariana Grande's taken home fourth. And Olivia's back in it again. Two songs in the top five. G-Flip on fire. She's certainly on fire with her hit single, Bed on Fire. That's at number two, and this week's number one is voted by you.
1: Hey, it's Taylor Swift. I remembered I loved you. Came back when it mattered, I saw you. Standing there in
0: the light. I knew you from Toy Story 5 at number one this week on the iHeart Countdown is voted by you on the free iHeart app.

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7: I'm John Fabris. Cool change has arrived for firefighters trying to get on top of a blaze at Calga, north of Sydney. Staff at Walkabout Wildlife Sanctuary are at the ready with hoses. Australia's fuel update shows there are 33 days of diesel and 41 of petrol up our sleeve. Energy Minister Chris Bowen's flagging billions more litres heading our way.
8: We'll keep going with our efforts to ensure fuel security in the short term and help Australians make the choices they want to make in the longer term when it comes to their own transport.
7: America's presidents described the conflict with Iran as small potatoes, endorsing his vice president's position its scale doesn't constitute a war. Donald Trump sharing his thoughts about their progress.
9: We have essentially taken over Iran. There's been no shooting for days. The Strait of Hormuz is taking a lot of ships. We're getting a lot of ships out of there. A lot of oil is coming out. So we're doing a great job.
7: And the UN's voted to adopt a new version of the world map. Africa advocate Farah Ndiaye telling DW News why the old map did a disservice to her continent.
10: When the map most of us grew up with shows Africa the size of Greenland, when in reality Africa is 14 times larger, the messages are African continent is smaller and it matters less.
5: Sport. Gowan Lee Timbers. Premium hardwood decking, cladding and screening.
11: A late field goal has kept the Warriors in the hunt for the minor premiership. They've defeated Manly 31-30 in today's match in Auckland after scores were tied at 30-all in the dying minutes. An accurate kick from Chanel Harris-Tavita breaking the deadlock. Later today, the Cowboys take on the Raiders in Townsville and tonight the Sharks are at home to the Storm. In the AFL, Sydney is on the way to beating Brisbane in the qualifying final at the SCG. At last check, the Swans were 53 points in front. Australian Cameron Myers has won the men's 1500 metres at the Diamond League event in Brussels. And Australian Formula One star Oscar Piastri says he doubts his McLaren team can outpace its rivals in tomorrow night's Italian Grand Prix. That's the sport. I'm Michaela Carr.
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12: Sunday looks like a sunny day. A top of 32 is expected. A mostly sunny day for Monday, 24, the expected top, and overnight down to 16. Tuesday, expect a shower or two, 23.
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0: Think your kid's a spelling superstar? Think your kid can beat Al in a spelling competition? Yeah, so do we. 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
0: 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Can't wait to hear about all of that. Are you safe? That's the main thing.
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0: Plus all the usual suspects, scroll stoppers. We're doing a fact and we've also got Sound Sleuth coming your way. We'll see you back this Sunday from 8. 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

0: 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Sunny Boys were 50 cents and you actually had to rewind the VHS.
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0: 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Can't wait to hear about all of that. Are you safe? That's the main thing.
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0: 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We're doing a fact and we've also got Sound Sleuth coming your way. We'll see you back this Sunday from 8. Thanks to Harvey Norman Electrical on 91.1 Hot FM.

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0: Dear Mikey, I've been dating a lady for about 6 weeks and it's going really well. There's one little problem though. I play footy in a third division team here on the coast, and it dawned on me that after a previously undefeated season, we have not won a game since I started dating her. I mentioned this to a mate and he joked that maybe she's a jinx. Now I can't get that thought out of my head. Surely I can't end a relationship over this. Help, Dave.
1: Oh my gosh. No, it's not her fault. It's just you're terrible.
0: Because sports people and superstitions, it can be a real thing, can't it? To quote Michael Scott from the American version of The Office, the Steve Carell character,
1: yes.
0: I'm not superstitious. Maybe I'm a little stitious. 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
1: I don't know what any of that means, but sounds great.
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0: Oh, that sounds fun. Can't wait to hear about all of that. Are you safe? That's the main thing.
1: Oh, to be determined.
0: Plus all the usual suspects, scroll stoppers. We're doing a fact and we've also got Sound Sleuth coming your way. We'll see you back this Sunday from 8. Thanks to Harvey Norman Electrical on 91.1 Hot FM.

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2: The last time we talked, Mr. Smith, you reduced me to tears. 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

0: Dear Mikey, I've been dating a lady for about 6 weeks and it's going really well. There's one little problem though. I play footy in a third division team here on the coast, and it dawned on me that after a previously undefeated season, we have not won a game since I started dating her. I mentioned this to a mate and he joked that maybe she's a jinx. Now I can't get that thought out of my head. Surely I can't end a relationship over this. Help, Dave.
1: Oh my gosh. 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
0: Because sports people and superstitions, it can be a real thing, can't it? To quote Michael Scott from the American version of The Office, the Steve Carell character,
1: yes.
0: I'm not superstitious. Maybe I'm a little stitious. So that's what Dave's going through at the moment.
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5: Hey, Matt.
6: Yeah, Sam.
5: Hey, you talked to Mark lately?
6: I haven't really talked to him, but he looks pretty down.
5: He looks pretty down. Yeah, well, maybe we should cheer him up then.
6: What do you suppose we should do?
5: Well,

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1: Wow, look at her.
0: I know.
1: God, I've never seen Sharon look so bad before.
0: I did once before, but this is pretty bad.
1: Yeah, what do you think she got up to last night?

0: Sam and Ash here. Happy Father's Day to all of the wonderful dads out there. You guys do such a wonderful job. And happy Father's Day to you too, Sammy.
1: Oh, thank you, Ash. Yes, happy Father's Day, dads. And my dad, 90-year-old Ian. Hope you're having a ripper, mate. Hey, on Monday's show, Ashley, we...

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1: Oh yeah, it's back. Meet Noosa, a gourmet smokeout. It's going to be huge. September 19.
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1: 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Happy Father's Day to all of the wonderful dads out there. You guys do such a wonderful job. 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
2: 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And my dad, 90-year-old Ian. Hope you're having a ripper, mate. 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
1: Dear Mikey, I've been dating a lady for about 6 weeks and it's going really well. There's one little problem though. I play footy in a third division team here on the coast, and it dawned on me that after a previously undefeated season, we have not won a game since I started dating her. I mentioned this to a mate and he joked that maybe she's a jinx. 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

0: Hello, Sam and Ash here. Happy Father's Day to all of the wonderful dads out there. You guys do such a wonderful job, and happy Father's Day to you too, Sammy.
1: 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Yes, happy Father's Day, dads. And my dad, 90-year-old Ian, hope you're having a ripper, mate. Hey, on Monday's show, Ashley, we're going to be giving you $250 to spend at the new TK Maxx.
0: Oh, my God, that's going to be massive. 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
7: Good morning, Alana McIntyre here with the latest. A plane heading to Sydney has been forced to divert after taking off from Queenstown after flames appeared to shoot from the engine. Videos shared online show the Qantas flight experiencing a suspected engine issue shortly after taking off yesterday, and loud bangs could be heard echoing through the valley below. The plane then landed safely in Christchurch. Three people have been critically injured after an alleged axe attack at a rural property in Victoria. The victims managed to call 000 for help and the attacker remains on the run. Five children have been rushed to hospital after two separate jumping castle incidents across Victoria and New South Wales. Two children were stable as they were taken to hospital after one castle was lifted by a gust of wind in Geelong. In Sydney South, paramedics treated two children and a baby who were all stable. The Liberal Party wants those caught burning the Australian flag or vandalising war memorials to face up to 10 years in prison. January 26 would also be enshrined under Commonwealth law as Australia Day under Angus Taylor's proposal. And Australia's Domestic, Family and Sexual Violence Commissioner has warned smart fridges and modern cars are being used by abusive partners, saying some abusers are using remote-controlled fridges to control access to food, while vehicles that can be remotely controlled are being tracked.
0: Sport.
6: Darwin Lee Timbers, the Sunshine Coast's hardwood and timber specialists.
7: In NRL, Canberra has ended their season on a high, smashing the Cowboys 50-30 in Townsville. Coach Ricky Stewart says his Raiders had a point to prove.
8: We had to show people how cranky and frustrated we were, that we believe we're a better team than what we've the position we finished up on the table, and we wanted to show our true fans.
7: The Storm scored in the final seconds to beat the Sharks 24-20, while the Warriors defeated the Seagulls by 1 point.
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9: A sunny and hot day ahead, a top of 32 degrees for the coast and 34 degrees inland.
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9: Great to catch up with you for another weekend, and happy Father's Day.
10: Happy Father's Day, mate. Happy Father's Day to all the dads out there in the Hot family. Hope you're being pampered right now.
9: Yeah, absolutely.
10: Or you've been sent out to get your own bread and milk. That feels far more likely. Hey, lots to get through with, though. It's been a very busy week this week. I did come across something during the week. I do appreciate, as somebody who doesn't really understand technology, yes, it does help people's lives. It does make things easier in some situations. I just feel like there's a very large company, very well-known company, who make the world's best thing that they make. I just want them to stay out of my mouth. I'll explain what's going on next.
9: Dan, special day. Something you decided to do during the week, though, that I wasn't a part of, or I didn't want to be a part of, and that was dad jokes.
10: I love a dad joke. The only person who might love them more than me is our little mate, Mikey. This afternoon, if you're having lunch with dad or whatever it might be, he's going to love you whirling out some dad jokes. We had an official dad joke off.
9: Sure did.
10: It's coming up soon.
9: If you love barbecuing, you could be helping charity as well.
10: Certainly could. One of our favourite organisations here on the coast, Sammy Parker and the team at Grab Life by the Balls, got something very cool happening this month. Sammy came to give us all the details.
9: And our gossip queen, Kate Halfpenny.
10: Another. So we had Suri Cruz, then we had Brad Pitt's kids. Another celebrity sprog has decided to drop her famous dad's surname. Maybe not for the same reasons. Kate Halfpenny, our gossip queen, was all over it.
9: Big Al coming up, 91.1. It's Hot FM. It's fine.

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2: I think, Hot Family, you've listened to this show long enough, especially in the last couple of days since we've moved studios and we're using a new phone system here that we've talked about quite a bit, to be very much of the understanding, Albie and I are not what you'd call great with technology. It's a bit of a weak spot for us, isn't it?
3: Yeah, I'd say I'm a creature of habit. Anything that changes my daily routine, I'm out of whack.
2: And unfortunately, everywhere you look, doesn't matter what you're looking at, you know, technology, and look, I guess in a lot of ways, technology has made our lives easier. You know, the internet is an amazing invention, isn't it? You know, the fact that we can have our telephone in our pocket with basically more processing power than the space shuttle and the computer that went to the moon with Neil Armstrong, that's amazing. You basically make a phone call from anywhere. You can watch an episode of The Simpsons from pretty much anywhere on the planet. So technology has made our life a bit easier, but obviously the ongoing fear of AI, that's going to really change the world, isn't it?
3: Certainly, certainly will.
2: And even in the leaps and bounds it's come in the last couple of years, what it will do again in another 3, 5, 10 years is actually a little bit scary. I just feel like this has maybe gone a step too far, because the legitimate genius known as James Dyson, a.k.a. the Dyson Company, to make the world's greatest and, let's be honest, most expensive vacuum cleaners.
3: I'm a big fan.
2: Oh, yeah. They do the bladeless
3: fans. They're the best things.
2: They do hair dryers now. They do all this kind of gear and all their stuff. It's considered world class. Considered the best in the world. But she's pretty pricey, isn't it?
3: Oh, yeah. It can cost you a few
2: bucks. Don't get yourself some Dyson gear. It's good gear, but they're not going to, you're not going to spare the rod on you when it comes to
3: small change.
2: Trying to pull the plastic out. I just feel like James, maybe someone in a meeting needs to go, James, stop. I just feel like someone at the Dyson Company needs to go, James, we get it. You're a genius. You're the Leonardo da Vinci of vacuums. But just stop. Because Dyson, in a presentation in Paris overnight, has presented their brand new electric toothbrush.
3: Yeah.
2: It has all the things that your current electric toothbrush does, a.k.a. cleans your teeth, but will also do a live stream inside your mouth on a camera.
3: Oh, yes.
2: This is madness.
3: I quite like that idea.
2: So this new toothbrush, it took 6 years to make. I'm not even joking. Dyson had 661 engineers develop this toothbrush that has, and I'm quoting here, a 100K pixel macro lens camera and an anti-gravity mouthwash tank. So while you're brushing your teeth, you're doing your thing, you're thinking about the day ahead, thinking about going to bed, what's going on? The camera is doing a live stream to your phone, and apparently it can only go to your phone. It can't go to nefarious parts of the dark web.
3: Oh, I'm not sure, but
2: while you're brushing your teeth, you can see what's going on inside your mouth. Mm. Nobody wants to see that.
3: Well, it'd be interesting to see.
2: Oh, it'd be gross.
3: I thought I had a cavity back there.
2: You're sitting there brushing away, and you go, I don't even remember even having pumpkin. When the hell did I have pumpkin? It's like when you vomit and there's always corn in it.
3: Yeah.
2: When was the last time I had corn? It makes no sense. So the camera functions, and I'm quoting here, as a high-quality endoscope that allows users to see what their dentist sees. Mm. The problem is the dentist knows what he's looking at. We're just looking at spit and teeth, and I'm assuming some leftover popcorn from when you went to the movies 2 weeks ago. This is gross. Here's the other weird thing, though. Using AI, what it will do while you're brushing away, with no warning to you, if the AI camera picks up that you've missed a spot, it will then squirt randomly into your mouth mouthwash.
3: Oh, I don't know about that.
2: No, that's, imagine that. You're just brushing away and then all of a sudden, what the hell was that? I just feel like we've gone too far.
3: Yeah, it's judging you at that point.
2: And imagine it was just spraying constantly. Mate, you are the world's worst brusher. And then they're saying they're going to great pains to go, we promise the video feed that's going from your toothbrush to your phone is not going to go anywhere else. You know who this is a big news for? Really specific perverts.
3: Yeah.
2: I'm not here to kink shame people.
3: Who have a tooth fetish.
2: Whatever works for you, works for you. Whatever happens behind the closed doors of your home between consenting adults, I'm not here to shame you on that. But I guarantee you there will be a tooth-based OnlyFans happening in the next 5 to 6 months, and we can all thank James Dyson for it. I just feel like, you know what? You know the toothbrush I've got? It's a bit of plastic with some bristles. I refuse to go any further than that. If it worked for John F. Kennedy, it works for me, damn it. Just saying, perverts of the world, get ready for a whole new range of content. James Dyson's got you covered, apparently.
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1: Like a places to be.
2: You've got nowhere to be and you know it. This is very exciting, Hot Family. Of course, cool them down to golds on Friday.
3: Yeah.
2: But then Sunday's the big day. It's Father's Day. A day to celebrate everything about dads, the work they do, the sacrifices they make. And most importantly, I believe, the jokes they tell. And only two people in the world who I know love dad jokes as much as anything. It's me and my little mate Mikey has come back in. How are you, big boy?
3: I'm great. I'm ready for this.
2: But as our voiceover man, Guy Smiley, said, our little buddy over here, you hate dad jokes, don't you?
1: Yeah, so this is how I will classify your jokes. If I don't find them funny, if I find them, that's all right.
2: Okay, yeah.
1: And if I find them, that was really good.
2: Okay. So we're aiming for that last one.
1: Raucous laughter.
2: That's like your laugh-a-meter, is it?
1: Yeah.
2: Okay, but so...
3: can I ask, though, why don't you like dad jokes? Because you're a dad.
1: Yeah, no, I just barely. Don't find them funny. But I don't know.
2: Is it sometimes because you don't get them?
1: No, I get them.
2: Do you?
1: I just don't find them funny.
2: Okay, well, I reckon we can change the tune today.
1: All right.
2: So, Hot Family, feel free to jot some of these down for lunch on Sunday.
3: Get ready.
2: Mikey, please, by all means, my friend.
3: Okay.
2: Kick us off with your first dad
3: joke. Okay, here we go. What do you call a magic dog?
1: I don't know.
3: A labracadabrador.
2: That was better than that.
3: Nah. That was funny.
1: That's called no laugh.
2: Okay, I thought it was funny, mate.
3: Yeah, thank you.
2: What did the yoga instructor say when her landlord tried to evict her?
1: I don't know.
2: Nah, me stay.
3: That's funny.
1: The terrible first round.
2: Funny and clever.
3: Although
2: we're enjoying ourselves.
3: Yeah, we are.
2: Nah, me stay. That's brilliant.
3: That is fantastic. All right, ready for another one?
2: Yeah.
3: I only know 25 letters in the alphabet. I don't know why.
1: That's a moderate laugh.
2: Moderate applause.
3: Okay.
1: Moderate.
2: That's the most applause this show has ever got. Mm. I'll take it. All right, he's up the ante now.
1: He's put the pressure on.
2: Why can't a nose be 12 inches long?
1: Mm.
2: Because then it would be a foot.
3: Yes.
2: I didn't think you were going to give me that one.
1: There was nothing in between, no laugh and moderate laugh.
2: All right, then.
1: I was erring more on the side of the moderate.
2: Good stuff.
3: Okay, I reckon this one's going to get the big
1: one. Up the ante, boys.
3: Okay, here we go. What do you call a fish wearing a bow tie?
1: Don't know.
3: Sophisticated. What?
2: That was funny.
1: No, it wasn't.
2: No, that was very... I liked that one, mate.
3: Yeah. Okay.
2: What's red and bad for your teeth?
3: Oh, don't know.
2: A brick.
3: I'll give you that one.
2: Oh, yeah! big laugh!
3: Wow!
1: Yeah. Okay.
3: Okay, this is going to get the big one, too.
2: Pressure's on now,
3: mate. Okay, here we go. Why did the Scarecrow win an award?
1: This is going to be corny. Why did the Scarecrow win an award? No, tell me.
3: Because he was outstanding in the field.
1: Not bad.
3: That's mid.
2: That's the big one.
1: Yep.
2: Mate, I feel like that one came out of a Christmas cracker, it feels like.
1: It's a tied ball game as far as I'm concerned.
2: All right, two more each.
3: Okay.
2: Okay, you ready? A woman at the bank asked to check her balance, so I pushed her over.
1: Yeah, I like that one.
2: Just the idea of the lady being the teller and all, mate, just comes over and goes, ugh.
1: We don't condone violence on this show, but there we go.
2: Don't push people over at the bank. No. I mean, no one goes to the bank anymore anyway.
3: Unless it's Irene.
2: Yeah.
3: Hey, that wasn't one of them.
1: Nugget leads by one big laugh.
2: Okay. Pressure's on.
3: Okay. What did the ocean say to the beach?
1: I've got you covered.
3: No, nothing. It just waved.
2: Oh, he didn't like that one. All right, this is where I bring it home. One joke left each.
3: Okay, here we go.
2: This is the big one. This is my favourite one.
3: Oh, okay.
2: Are you ready?
3: Yeah.
2: A book fell on my head. I only have my shelf to blame.
3: Yes!
2: That was funny.
1: That means your final one has to be a big laugh to
2: get you over the line.
3: Okay.
1: Even a moderate laugh.
2: That was funny and clever.
1: No,
2: my shelf to blame.
1: Even a moderate laugh won't get you home, Mikey.
3: Oh, no. Okay. What do you call a sleeping bull?
1: A sleeping.
2: Oh, I know this one. I do like it.
1: I don't know.
3: A bulldozer.
2: Yes! I like that! Yes! Does that make Mikey the winner?
1: No, it's a tie, I think. After all that.
2: Yes! I think the real winners are the people listening to other radio stations.
1: Oh, my goodness.
3: High fives all around.
2: Hi, family. Hopefully we've given you some wonderful joke suggestions for the Father's Day table on Sunday. Feel free to ring in if you'd like some more.
1: I still hate dad jokes.
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3: 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Our next subject, we've talked about this quite a bit in recent times. I'm saying barbecuing.
4: 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Obviously, you've got to do the little snick of the tongs by law. And obviously, if you are in a barbecue situation and you're a supporter, you've got to ask permission from the host of the barbecue.
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0: Also, this month, you can take your barbecuing skills, have some fun with your mates, have a tasty snag, but also help out one of our favourite causes. And he joins us here, one of our great mates from Grab Life by the Ball, Sammy Parker.
1: Oh, hello, Sammy. Hey, how are we going?
0: Now, first and foremost, you agree they are unwritten barbecuing rules.
1: Well, I'm not just waiting. Like, you've done such a good spiel, I'm not sure why I'm here.
0: All right, Sam, it's been great seeing you, mate. Thanks very much. Ladies and gentlemen, Sam Parker.
1: There we go.
0: But no, obviously, before we get on to what you're doing, obviously, vis-a-vis barbecues, they're the rules, isn't it? You can't just grab the tongs.
1: There's so many rules.
0: I'm around your place and you're barbecuing, I can't, even if I see a snag, it's starting to turn, in no way, shape, or form, unless you've deputised me,
1: yep.
0: You've knighted me
1: you've
0: with
1: got
0: the tongs,
1: permission. Yep.
0: You can't touch those tongs, can
1: no,
0: you?
1: No, definitely
0: not. To
1: not.
0: Be done.
1: Leave it alone. Don't go near it. Just make sure everyone's well hydrated.
0: Yep.
1: But don't get
0: these are the rules that separate us from the beasts, I believe. So taking that ethos of the world's greatest get-together, because we know Grab Life by the Balls, the mateship movement, one of our favourite things here at Hot FM, we take it very seriously. The very important issue of men's health and awareness of men looking after each other, because we're not great at looking after ourselves. We're now this month getting into Grab Life by the Barbecue with the biggest barbecue ever. It goes all month long. Big boy, what are we doing?
1: Well, it's pretty simple. There's a great model out there that we piggybacked on. The idea is to register and host a barbecue on our behalf.
0: Mm-hmm.
1: Great if you do a little bit of fundraising, but we're also interested in getting the guys around the barbecue. That mateship and that mm-hmm. social connection is great.
0: Because it might be some mates you haven't seen for a while.
1: Well, it's a great excuse, right? Yep. I think half the time with male loneliness stats, with guys not having lost contact with their close mates, sometimes we just need an excuse. I reckon this is a pretty good
0: yep.
1: excuse. Get your mates around, have a barbecue. You've got that strong social connection. Even if we grunt or maybe mm-hmm. beat our chest, maybe even let one rip, you know.
0: Yeah.
1: That's what, you know, real
0: also
1: blokey ways.
0: Also rules of the barbecue, yeah.
2: So I'm holding
1: just not near the flame.
2: I'm holding a barbecue and I'm charging my mates to have a snag. Is that what I'm doing?
1: Well, you can,
0: that's how you would do it, you monster, yeah.
1: Well, it's, you know, as long as...
0: A cover charge.
1: Mate, remind me not to come to yours.
2: You want me to raise funds for you?
1: That's I've fair, heard about you, actually.
0: He's more of a high-T man anyway. I wouldn't worry about a barbecue.
2: All in a good cause.
0: Hey, it might not be a sure. cover charge. It might be, hey, boys, we're going to have a barbie. We might do it as a fundraiser for Grab Life by the Balls. Let's all chuck a lobster in and
2: yes,
0: away we go.
2: That's
1: yeah,
2: what I'm saying.
1: Pretty much. Yeah, yeah. pretty much. Yeah. And yeah, obviously,
0: no,
1: cover
0: your
1: costs.
0: Set up a boom gate
1: yeah.
0: with a guy manning
1: well,
0: it.
1: As long as he goes to Whites IGA, Slater yeah. & Sons are donating 50 cents every pack of snags.
0: Yeah.
1: So Whites IGA, Roz and Regan and the team are yep. fully behind us. You can go in store, get your Slater & Sons snags there.
0: Yep.
1: You go and get your butter from Western Star Butter,
0: yep.
1: 20 cents
0: butter,
1: yet
0: yeah.
1: for Whites IGA again. They'll jump on board. You can buy a little token and let us know who your mate is with a nice little thumbs up in store.
0: Yep.
1: And that's a great way to support us. And then obviously, like, the un-Australian part is, like, we obviously talk about men's mental health a lot
0: yep.
1: and male suicide at un-Australian levels. But I think the un-Australian thing is that we don't have any world records to
0: Ooh,
1: do with barbecuing,
0: okay.
1: right? None. And I think that's, like, you know, we need a cause. You know, we're
0: yeah.
1: not great at looking after ourselves,
0: nope.
1: right? So we need a cause. We need
0: yeah.
1: something to fight for. And I think that's...
0: Do we know what the current world record is?
1: Well, Mexico. So there's a bit of grey area, but let's just go with it until we get a million
0: yeah.
1: people for us. You know, this becomes...
0: What you don't want is grey area and barbecue meats.
1: What's yeah, exactly.
2: We don't Mexico have...
1: So Mexico, 45,252 people
2: yeah.
1: at the biggest world record of the biggest barbecue.
0: And that was just a one bloke's house. Get everyone together. Get your mates together. Have a yarn. Have a talk. Again, it might be those couple of mates who you haven't seen for ages. As you say, it's just a nice excuse to do it, and it's all going towards a great cause. As you said, Rosie White, the beautiful Rosie White, the legends at White's IGA, they're getting behind it as well,
1: yeah.
0: and Slape & Sons with the beautiful meat.
1: Yeah, Western Star Butter has
0: yep.
1: jumped on board. It's fantastic. We're launching with our good mates down at Your Mates Brewing with Father's Day.
0: Is that on Father's Day?
1: On
0: yeah,
1: Father's
0: yeah,
1: Day
0: yeah.
1: this Sunday, yep, from 11 a.m. We'll have Barbecue Alley. We'll have a bunch of activations there. We'll have a little sausage sizzle. It's
0: oh,
1: the official launch.
0: Giddy up.
1: Yeah, it's going to be a great day. And then at the end of the month, we'll be celebrating at Your Mates again with their big Friday afternoon raffle supporting us. And in the meantime, register, host a barbecue. We're doing a bunch of stuff. We're going to talk to Gympie Council on Are
0: Fantastic.
1: You Okay Day and a bunch of things like this. It's a fundraiser. It's a bit of taking the mickey. But the one thing that this fundraiser does, unlike many others out there, we're encouraging mateship and social connection.
0: Absolutely, yeah.
1: And you're actually doing that by hosting
0: yep,
1: a barbecue.
0: It's so great. The ticks all the boxes, mate.
1: All the impact that we're trying to make, we're actually encouraging you to get involved with that. And it's great for not just blokes' health and well-being, but the whole community.
0: Hot family, if you want to get involved, as I said, it's one of our absolute favourite charities on the Sunshine Coast, because we're not great at us blokes looking after ourselves. 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
1: Thanks, guys.
0: Sammy.

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6: And Albie, this lady is so busy collecting the proper gossip. We've got her on the Western Freeway in the Holden Barina.
7: On the road.
6: In between gossip meetings on the hot foot. Lady Kate, how are you this afternoon?
8: I'm so well, and I wish I was in the Barina or the Getz. I'm actually coming back from an hour of ABC radio where I talked about my love of Botox.
6: Oh, outstanding. So, well, that's very fitting because obviously we're together this afternoon to talk about Albie's love of Brazilian butt lifts.
7: Yeah.
6: So it all makes
7: so
6: a whole
7: there.
6: Lot of
8: sense. Perfect. We are in sync as ever.
6: Let's just say we know he's retiring at the end of the year. When we catch up early next year for lunch with Albie, I want you to look like Katie Price.
7: Okay.
6: I want you to have had so much work, you're going to be unrecognisable.
7: Yep.
6: I cannot wait for that moment. However, I'd love to talk about Albie's body sculpting all afternoon, but there's work to be done because, Kate, of course, in the last few months, we've talked about a number of celebrity sprogs who've gone, look, thanks anyway, I'm going to piff Dad's name. Obviously, Brad Pitt's kids have gone to great lengths, legally and via the newspaper, to distance themselves from Brad. It was only a couple of weeks ago we reported that Suri Cruz has lobbed to uni with Cruz taken off the application. Form. She's now using Katie's family name. Now we've got a situation where a very famous kid is also decided to dump Dad's surname. Might not be quite as ugly a situation as other two, though.
8: Yes, it's Miley Cyrus, and I'm really interested in this story because Miley and Billy Ray had a bit of a sort of falling out a couple of years ago. I think they weren't in sync with each other.
6: And was this post-divorce? This was after Miley's mum and Billy Ray divorced. It was all very ugly, wasn't it?
8: Yes, and then Billy Ray briefly married, I think he married her. Remember the Australian singer, Fire Rose?
6: Oh, Fire Rose, that's right, yes.
8: Yeah,
6: how could we forget?
7: Wow.
6: I only know that, Kate, because Albie's got a full tattoo across his chest that says Fire Rose.
7: I'm a big fan.
6: And he's decided to go shirtless this afternoon.
7: Can
6: that's
7: I just
6: what
7: say,
6: me there.
7: Leave her alone, please.
8: that would not surprise me. I totally am on board with that. Yeah, so Miley apparently has dropped Fire Rose for marketing purposes. She wants to go it alone as just Miley. I don't know how I feel about this. I mean, one of my favourite Miley songs is the one where there is the lyric, she's just being Miley. You know, what is that song? I can't, I can't wait to see you again. There we go. So maybe in her head she's been referencing herself as Miley for a long time and this is just, she's taking it public, be Miley. How do you feel about
6: it? Look, I get it. As you said, it's nice and clean from a marketing point of view. All of her merchandising, touring, it just now says, like her website is all red, it looks amazing, and just says Miley. So it's nice and clean from a design point of view. My issue with this, though, Kate, is what she's done here is I believe she's put herself in the rare air, the pantheon of our celebrity one-namers. People who don't need a surname, one name is enough. I give you Madonna. Mm-hmm. I give you Prince. I give you Shakira.
7: Beyonce.
6: I give you Lamal from Kajagoogoo.
7: Jason Derulo. No, that's not right.
6: And he makes it very clear he's got both names. I just don't know if Miley's at that stratosphere of fame. Yeah, she's very famous and people seem to like her. I don't know if she's earned one name status yet, though.
8: And see, I give you Nugget now. You've gone the one name status. So yeah. I think this is what Miley has.
7: Yeah, that's true. We were pioneers.
6: But that has backfired on the Cape. Many, many years ago, we were emceeing something here on the Sunshine Coast.
7: Now,
6: this is funny because people have assumed we're the same person for a long time. We logged to MC this event in Noosa and someone had just said, oh, yeah, the MC is Alan Nugget. And so the lady thought, Al's come over and introduced, hi, nice to meet you. I'm Al. And she's gone, who are you? She thought his name was Alan Nugget. So we have
7: registered that name, by the way.
6: Hey, you've got to have a retirement plan. We have been homogenised before. Normally we try and keep these separate names, but I don't know if she's in that, Miley's in that stratosphere yet.
8: Well, I think it can be probably in that stratosphere if you've got a reasonably unusual first name, if no one else has grabbed it. A la Beyonce, Cher, Madonna, Lamar, Shakira, Kylie Minogue. I think if your name was Jane, you couldn't do it, or if your name was John. I think
6: Gavin!
8: Yeah,
6: it's not going to do
8: it. There's no other Miley out there, so she literally can just roll with it, I think, because no one's going to say, hold on, is that Miley J or is it Miley K?
6: Ah, good point.
8: We all know that it's Miley.
6: No one's saying which Beyonce are you talking about. Is that Beyonce Smith?
8: Correct.
6: I take your point. Mm. Now, quickly, while we're in the Cyrus family sandbox, can you confirm for us, because this is still one of those things, you know when you see those documentaries where, like, a tiger and a monkey become friends?
7: How unusual.
6: They're my favourite kind of documentary where these beautiful natural creatures, they shouldn't be friends, but they strike up a common relationship. With that in mind, is Billy Ray Cyrus still going out with Elizabeth Hurley?
8: That is still an ongoing
6: thing. Oh, outstanding. Yeah. Wow. Okay. I like to check in on that relationship every
7: couple
6: of 2 to 3 months.
7: All I can say
6: is
7: she must really love country music.
8: I'm totally here for it. I love those two together. They are my favourite current.
6: And good on Liz, because having the courage to be the woman to follow Fire Rose, they are some very big strapless sandals to fill. That's proper gossip.
7: It sure is.
6: That's how you do it. Lady Kate, you watch out for the speed cameras, and we'll talk to you next Wednesday.
8: Bye, boys. Bye, everyone.
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11: Good morning, Alana McIntyre here with the latest. Donald Trump's negotiators have flown to Moscow for talks with Vladimir Putin as they discuss peace between Russia and Ukraine. The Russian president has sat down for the talks with Jared Kushner and Steve Witkoff.
12: And we were all talking about when we retire, we'll have all these incredible stories and incredible memories, and yours will be right at the top of it all.
11: The Ukrainian president is expecting the US special envoys to fly to Kyiv next. Volodymyr Zelensky says his country is observing a ceasefire. The federal opposition has outlined a new proposal as it tries to claw back votes from One Nation. The Liberal Party wants to criminalise flag burning and monument vandalism, which would mean those caught doing so would face up to 10 years in jail. Angus Taylor also wants to enshrine January 26 as Australia Day in Commonwealth law. Witnesses have shared videos online of a Qantas flight experiencing a suspected engine issue in New Zealand. The flight, which was heading to Sydney, was forced to divert after taking off, flames appearing to shoot out of the engine. Dangerous wind gusts have struck parts of Victoria and New South Wales. Five children had to be taken to hospital after two separate jumping castle incidents across both states. All are stable. And Australia's Domestic Family and Sexual Violence Commissioner has issued a warning as technology continues to play a part in domestic violence. She says some people are using smart fridges to control food intake and modern vehicles to track their partners.
9: Sport. Gowan Lee Timbers. Premium hardwood decking, cladding and screening.
11: The Seagulls have lost to the Warriors by a single point in Auckland. Coach Kieran Foran says the side is growing and capable of matching it with the best of the best.
13: Game, we wanted to come here and challenge ourselves, and you know, the Warriors, to their credit, they've been the most consistent side all year. That, you know, they're right up the top.
11: The Wallabies are looking to extend their winning streak as they face the Pumas.
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14: A sunny and hot day ahead, a top of 32 degrees for the coast and 34 degrees inland.
15: 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And
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14: Having another look at the week that was on this Father's Day. Now, spelling bee Appaloosa during the week. Surely I could beat somebody from grade two.
6: Weeks one and week two didn't go well, did they? Did
14: no,
6: you?
14: Not at
6: you
14: all.
6: You got vanquished by both your foes. You had a little bloke, grade two. You thought to yourself, okay, this is the chance for me to strike back.
14: Again, another confident child.
6: It did not go that way. If you want to enjoy the absolute smashing that Albie copped from a child, that's coming up soon.
14: As always, we try to solve the problems of the world with Mikey's random advice.
6: The letter was about a bloke who has got new owners of his local corner store who, unfortunately, she just doesn't warm to him, the new owner. He was friends with the old owners. The problem seemed like, you know, it was not that big a deal. But then, and I blame myself for this, I suggested we try one of our Mikey's Random Advice role plays. It did not go well. It's coming up soon.
14: Top five. Now, Nikki Webster apparently has put her hand up and said, look, if you need me, I'm available for the 2032 Olympics.
6: I was the darling of Sydney 2000. Get me back for Brisbane. People are on board with this idea. If Nikki's getting another Guernsey, a lot of other maybe forgotten Australian stars could be worth a run as well. That inspired our top five this week.
14: And Nug, I have trouble with a lot of things, but I feel that this is a common one that I addressed in Does This Happen to Anyone
6: Else?
14: We
6: have another edition of my favourite segment, Al's Does This Happen to Anybody Else?
14: And it involves a very famous fast food outlet, 91.1 Hot FM. 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
4: Thank you, Mr. Toy's, and thank you, my would-be opponent today.
5: Now, I just want to point something out before we meet our fantastic competitor today. Cast your mind back to last Tuesday, where you got smashed and then about 20 minutes later announced your retirement from radio. I'm not necessarily saying the two things are inextricably linked. I'm just saying, was there a tossing of the toys out of the cot last week?
4: A sheer coincidence that was.
5: Rightio, because I'm very excited to introduce our competitor this afternoon. He's from Suncoast Christian College. He's in grade 2. And on his entry, he says, you know why I want to enter this?
4: Why?
5: Because I could totally cook Al. Make him welcome. It's Owen. Owen, how are you, buddy?
6: Good.
5: My friend, grade 2, who's your teacher at Suncoast Christian College?
6: Mrs. Gray and Mrs. Bellis.
5: Oh, you're double teachers. So he'll be extra smart, Albie. He's got two teachers coming at you. Any of your mates you want to give a shout-out to this afternoon, big fella?
6: Cohen, Parker, L, and Teddy.
5: Now, mate, are you good at spelling?
6: Yeah.
5: You're confident at spelling?
6: Yeah.
5: So you've said you're going to cook Al. You reckon you can do that?
6: Yeah.
5: And most importantly, if you are the champion this afternoon, you're going to be. If you are the champion this afternoon, $50 to spend at Mr. Toy's Toy Bob, what are you doing with that?
6: Well, I would get some Lego.
4: Everyone wants Lego, don't they?
5: Lego's never a bad decision, I reckon. Yeah. Until the middle of night and Mum stands on a piece. Then it's a bad decision for everybody. Now, I do love how confident Owen is.
4: Owen's super confident.
5: He's the strong, silent type. His brother Theo's just over in the corner.
4: Yep.
5: And I did say, hey, look, this is the first time we've had siblings, you know, an older sibling come with one of our competitors. I said, look, if you're open to it, I don't mind if Theo is to every now and then just whisper in your ear and give him a hand. Owen said, I'm not going to need it.
4: Theo reckons he's into spelling mastery.
5: Yeah, no, he's all over it, don't you worry.
4: I think that must be advanced spelling.
5: So I'm just saying, this might not be the last time this family comes in here and flogs you at spelling. Theo could be a future champion. All right.
4: I'm saying is don't count your chickens.
5: I'm going to give you all a word. I'm going to use it in a sentence, but I'm going to ask you to spell it. Al, who's been flogged 2 weeks in a row now by children, are you ready?
4: Correct.
5: Owen, my man, are you ready?
6: Yes.
5: All right, let's kick things off with our soon-to-be champion, Owen. And very fittingly, Owen, your first word I need you to spell this afternoon is spell. Owen is here to prove that he can spell way better than Albie. Owen, your first word to spell is spell.
6: S-P-E-L-L.
5: That is correct, sir.
4: That's what we call beginner's luck,
5: it's
4: Owen.
5: After a strong start.
4: Spell.
5: 1-0 to my man, Owen. Alan.
4: Hang on, I haven't done my stretching yet. Okay,
5: ready. Now, there's been some very unfair accusations levelled at me that I've been making the words for you unnecessarily difficult.
4: Uh-huh.
5: I think it's unfair, but I'm going to continue with it anyway. Because, Alan, trailing 1-0, your first word
4: is... No word is too hard. Keep going.
5: Your first word is onomatopoeia. Words such as buzz and splash are excellent examples of onomatopoeia. Alan, your first word is onomatopoeia, which Owen thinks is hilarious. I think it's probably because it said P in it.
4: Okay, I'm going to break this up. We in the spelling game break these up phonetically.
5: Like how you do when you're eating chicken nuggets.
4: On, O-N.
5: Yes.
4: Om, O-M.
5: Yes.
4: On, omat. M-A-T, O-P, E-I-E-A.
5: That is incorrect.
4: Oh, come on.
5: You forgot an O. O-N-O-M-A-T-O-P-O-E-I-A. Let me just check the score. You're still on absolutely nothing.
4: What does onomatopoeia mean?
5: It's basically when a word sounds like...
4: Sounds like
5: splash.
4: Yeah.
5: Sounds like a
4: blast
5: splash.
4: Or something.
5: Buzz. Sounds like a buzz.
4: Right.
5: See, infotainment, ladies and gentlemen.
4: 1-0, but not for long.
5: Word number 2 for my man, Owen. Are you ready, Owen?
6: Yeah.
5: Can you please spell for me the word... gold. If there was a gold medal for loving tacos, Nugget would win it. Owen, spell gold.
6: G-R-L-D.
5: You're damn right it is. 2-0.
4: Just looking at Fran the adjudicator. You got that right?
5: No, she's fine with that.
4: Okay,
5: no, she's like, you couldn't spell onomatopoeia. Alan, I don't want to put any undue pressure on you.
4: I know, I'm going to get this one.
5: You need this one.
4: Right.
5: Because you know what? We haven't really gotten ever to the third word. That's been there since week one.
4: Right.
5: I've got to tell you, your second word today, I did not know this was a word.
4: right.
5: until today. And I will use it in a sentence. Are you ready?
4: Yes, I am.
5: Because you need this to keep it alive.
4: Mm-hmm.
5: Alan, could you please spell for me consanguineous? People assume that Albie is Nugget's granddad, but their relationship is no way consanguineous. Consanguineous.
4: Consanguineous. Consanguineous.
5: You need this to keep
4: like
5: it alive.
4: Con. C-O-N. Sang. Con. S-A-N-G. Consanguine. G-U-I-N-I-U-S.
5: Oh, that is incorrect. Oh,
4: come on.
5: Geez, he was close.
4: What is it?
5: Consanguineous. C-O-N-S-A-N-G-U-I-N-E-O-U-S.
4: Ah.
5: Owen is our champion this afternoon. Ah. Good work, Big O. Now, just to rub the salt into the wound a little more, doesn't matter, you've won. Would you like your third word, Owen, just to see how you would have gone with it?
6: Yeah.
5: Yeah, let's roll it out there. Big fella, can you please, just to continue the 3-0 floggery, could you please spell for me story? After he beats Albie at spelling today, Owen is going to have a great story to tell his friends at school. Owen, to rub salt into the wounds, spell story.
6: S-T-O-R-Y.
5: It's a hell of a story. He's correct.
4: That one doesn't count,
5: by
4: the way.
5: Let me just check and just confirm with Fran, the adjudicator. That is 3-0, Owen. Owen, you're our champion. Well done, mate.
4: They make them smart in grade 2, don't they?
5: They really do. Or they just make them dumb in the rest of this studio, being you and me. Owen.
4: I don't want to play Theo. Is that okay?
5: You are officially the champion this week of Nugget and Al Spelling Bee Palooza. Congratulations.
6: Thank you.
5: Now, $50 going in your pocket. I want you that to burn a hole in that pocket and you have some great fun with it, okay, buddy? Well done.
4: Well done, Owen. Mr. Toys Toy World. You know they've got 30,000 plus toys Australia-wide?
5: It's overwhelming
4: so
5: when you go in
4: Mr.
5: there.
4: Mr. Toys Just for Fun sale. 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
4: Happy Tuesday.
3: How are you, big boy?
4: Yeah, great. Happy Cheap Tuesday, Taco Tuesday, whatever you do on a Tuesday.
5: Okay.
3: My concern is a third category, whatever you do on a Tuesday. I don't want to dig any deeper on that.
4: Watch Home and Away.
3: Hey, let's move on as quickly as we can. Yeah. Three more sleeves will cool them down a goal.
4: Yeah.
3: Now, Albie and I had a catch up with our amazing promotions team, the lovely Crystal and Kayla earlier, making sure we had all of our bits and pieces ready. Of course, we'll meet some more of our athletes today, but all of our bits and pieces were ready for our events.
4: Yes.
3: And of course, Mikey, as you well know, you're a crucial and integral, I would say, part of our fourth and final obstacle, Pony Fail or Pony Tail.
4: First question, though. Am I officially an athlete?
3: No. No, you're just, like here, you're just sitting there.
4: Okay.
5: You're just a dummy.
3: At best. Like, literally at best.
5: I mean that in the nicest possible way, Mike.
4: Yeah.
3: Hey, they couldn't make cars safe without dummies, mate. They're
4: true.
3: Very important. But we did do a test run of the event Ponytail or Pony Fail.
4: Wait, have you got the wig here?
3: The wig's here.
4: Where is it?
5: Well, don't tell him that. He'll want to try it on.
3: It went on my massive noggin, but there was a conversation deciding about, because obviously our athletes have to use the wig on your head to tie a school ready ponytail.
4: Yes.
3: We've worked out you're going to have to hold the wig because under normal circumstances, this was literally the conversation. Well, I mean, under normal circumstances, if somebody's wearing a wig like an actor or a performer or whatever, they take the wig and they bobby pin it to their existing hair.
4: We can do that.
3: And then we thought, no, let's just get Mikey to hold it.
4: What about an elastic little string?
3: Mate, there is not enough elastic string in the world and not enough gaffer tape. So you're going to be holding onto your hair like your life depends on it.
4: Okay, I'm looking forward to this.
3: And they're not good looking wigs, are they?
5: Not really, no.
4: Now, do I get a participation award? Because I'm not an athlete, so do I get a participation award?
3: Because you're basically just one of the props.
4: But I'm participating.
3: The chair you're sitting on doesn't get a ribbon. Why would you get one?
4: Because I'm special?
3: No, but you know what? Because you know what's more important?
4: Yeah.
3: The chair.
4: Mm. Okay.
3: Like, we could get a head from anywhere.
5: There's chairs
3: all over the place.
5: I'd donate to you one of my Staff Member of the Month awards, but I don't have one.
4: I've got more than you.
3: Oh, now you just made things sad.
5: Damn.
3: Let's move on, shall we? Our email this afternoon is from Greg. Dear Mikey, the little corner shop near my house has just gotten new owners. The previous owners had it for ages, and they actually became great friends over the many years my wife and I had gone in there. The lady that owns it now is really quiet and introverted, and despite my many attempts to win her over, I'm getting nowhere. I don't know why, but for some reason, I really want this lady to like me. Is that weird? Any tips or ideas? Maybe some Albie small talk?
5: Mm-hmm.
3: Greg. So Greg's obviously one of these people, and there are certain people in life who need to be liked by everybody.
4: Yeah.
3: You guys know me. I'm not one of those people.
4: No, I'm not one of them
3: but
4: either.
3: Some people, my little mate over here is a bit like
5: that. Like it, yeah.
3: Like you need to, you pathologically need to be liked by everybody.
4: Yes. Yeah.
3: Greg's obviously another one of these psychos. What are we thinking? Should we just let it go, Greg? I don't think he's going to.
4: No, Greg, your focus should not be worrying about what this new lady...
3: Get your bread and milk and get out.
4: Get out, absolutely. No, get out. Greg, you can't be worrying about what this random lady...
3: You can't be friends with everyone.
4: No, that's right. No, you can't be friends with everyone. And I don't think she wants to be friends with you. She's there to do a job. She's there to run a business. Yep. She has no interest in your life or being friends with you. No, Greg, move on.
3: Couldn't agree more. Let's go to the other
5: small
3: side
5: talk,
3: of the ledger
5: I
3: now.
5: Think small talk is a good idea. Like, just a couple of things like... You know, these used to be called Chico babies, right? Stuff like that.
4: Yeah.
3: You know, we haven't done one for a while. Do a role play?
4: We do a role play.
3: Okay, so Albie's going to be Greg. Is he going to be giving the skills that Greg needs vis-a-vis small talk?
4: Yeah.
3: You're going to be the surly shopkeeper.
4: Okay.
3: Who Greg wants to befriend.
4: And what's her name? Shirley?
3: So, let's say Shirley.
5: So I'm
3: Shirley.
5: Trying to make friends with Shirley.
3: You're super needy Greg.
5: Mm-hmm.
3: You've walked into the shop and seen.
4: I'm Shirley.
5: Hello, you're new.
6: Yes, I am.
3: Oh, my God. Did Michael Jackson buy the corner shop?
5: Why are you wearing a
3: that
5: white...
3: That is amazing to
5: why
3: me.
5: Why are you wearing a white glove?
3: I was wondering why Bubbles the Chimp was stacking all those groceries. Start again, you idiots.
5: No, it's nice to have a female presence in the store.
3: Creepy.
5: What?
3: Oh, I like
4: yes.
3: it.
4: Are
3: I like
4: you
3: that
4: flirting?
3: I like that there's a lady in here.
5: Do you have any smoked ham?
3: My, what a voluptuous body you have. You know what? Yet again, that's been a failure.
5: Oh.
3: Greg, you're on your own here, mate.
5: It was two good openings,
3: Greg,
5: there.
3: You're now banned from the corner shop.
4: Yes. And you're banned from riding in, too.
3: And if you come in again, you get the deal of Bubbles the Chip, I imagine. This was a huge mistake, Mikey. We'll see you tomorrow.
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0: very particular lady who I guess has a really important place in our hearts from the Sydney 2000 Olympics, who said, you know what? If Australia's hosting an Olympics again, I reckon I should be part of it. We're talking this lady.
1: Oh,
0: Nikki.
1: What is she doing these days?
0: So Nikki Webster, who I think runs her own like dancing and like talent academy in Sydney. Of course, the world fell in love with, I think it was 12-year-old Nikki Webster when she flew around the arena there in the Sydney 2000 opening ceremony. Everyone loved it, didn't they?
1: She was very young, but yes, she was cute.
0: And the world loved it, and obviously then she had her short-time pop career with Strawberry Kisses off the back of it. She's put a hand up and said, hey, wouldn't it be a nice little bit of symmetry if I rolled out there again some 32 years later and I performed again? The thing is, you would expect people to kind of go, yeah, thanks anyway, Nikki, you've had your turn. People are kind of on board with this.
1: Mm-hmm.
0: She's gotten a lot of support. People are going, yeah, there's a nice book ending to it. She was there in Sydney. She could be there in Brisbane. People are hot on this idea. So if it's something that the organisers of the Games might be considering, let's continue this madness. It's inspired our top five this week.
1: It certainly has the top five other artists who maybe should get a crack at the 2032 Olympics. What about a guy who's not been in great in the headlines, but I think this could be a comeback for him? The wonderful Craig McLaughlin.
0: Oh, outstanding to have Craig back.
1: I think he would be a good choice, Craig.
0: Could he do his stand-up comedy for us as well?
1: Possibly.
2: Number four.
1: A lady I watch at the New Year's Eve celebrations every year, Casey Donovan. Doing Lizzo even.
0: Yeah. She's a talent. She's got a great voice. The world would love Casey. I'm on board with that.
2: Number three.
1: I don't know her name, but the lady who did this ad.
0: Remember the old Channel 7 ad?
1: I think Channel 7 adopted it, yes. But I always love that. That's patriotism
2: Number
1: there.
2: Two.
1: What about this lady, Holly Valance? She won't need
0: yes.
1: the money.
0: The newly divorced Holly Valance.
1: And
2: number one.
1: Remember this lady from the Soapies?
0: MT.
1: Melissa Tkouts.
0: Melissa Tkouts.
1: Something was silent in there, but I could never remember which it was.
0: I was actually going to have that as one of your words for the spelling bee next week. I'll spell Tkouts.
1: They are my top five suggestions for the 2032 Olympics, if we are considering one Nikki Webster.
0: I love all of those. Also found the top five other artists who should definitely get a run at the 2032 Olympics.
2: Number five.
0: The terrifying bodiless face from the kids' TV show Mully Grubs.
3: I really liked that little green tree frog. I think I'd like to be a frog today.
0: That show was messed up, wasn't it?
1: It was just a pair of lips, I remember it.
0: It was terrifying.
2: Number four.
0: I think it's a given, Albie. We're going to need a Minogue. Now, the budget won't stretch to Kylie. Even Danny's going to be too expensive.
1: Yeah.
0: But I reckon we could definitely afford their middle sibling, Brendan. He's a real person. He's a cameraman. Just so we can say we had a Minogue, let's get him in there somewhere, I reckon.
1: Often called the Gotten Minogue.
0: Yeah.
2: Number three.
0: Proud Queenslander Stephen Bradbury. He should definitely be part of it. He's an Olympic champion. He's a Queenslander. And I reckon it would be a dry eye in the house if he presented an Oscars-style in-memoriam section for all the government projects that had to be killed to afford these Olympic Games. Everyone would love that, I reckon.
2: Number two.
0: Brisbane's own Osher Gunsberg. He reenacts the I'm the king of the world scene from Titanic on the front of a city cat as it meanders down the disgusting brown Brisbane River. I'm ready to buy my tickets.
1: Oh, homecoming for Oscar.
2: Number one.
0: And number one of the top five other artists who should definitely get a run at the 2032 Games if Nikki Webster's getting a go. Picture this, Alan. The lights go down in the stadium. A massive fiberglass bin chicken descends into the arena. And then, like Matilda at the 82 Commonwealth Games, its body opens up and out spills forgotten stars of the 90s and 2000s. I'm talking Scandalous, Alex Paps, the Blakeney Twins, Taxi Ride, and Bardo. The top five other artists who should definitely get a run at the 2032 Olympics.
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5: Good morning, 10 to 15 knot northerlies across the coast beaches. We got a weak northeasterly swell, but it is a touch bigger than yesterday, half to 2/3 of a metre. And we got a low tide at about 9:15. 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
2: Albies!
3: Does this happen to anyone else?
2: Oh, my favourite segment on the show. Oh, family, if you've never heard Albies, does this happen to anybody else? You have never encountered a man who gets into scrapes that literally nobody else. Give a little taste of some of the previous episodes of Does This Happen to Anybody Else? Have included.
3: I've caught my little card in the, you know, in the self-serve at Woolies.
2: You're banned from the self-serve now, aren't you?
3: I dropped the card into the slot.
2: Into the slot that is literally half a millimetre thin. You managed to drop your card in there.
3: Yeah.
2: And they had to basically take the whole thing apart to get your card out. Didn't you also help some people who'd broken down and ended up with them abusing you?
3: Yes. Because I was holding up other cars and I was trying to help these people.
2: So again, nothing happens to you that happens to anybody else. I'm very excited we've got a new edition. What has happened,
3: mine, boy? Is more frustration with something because when I go to McDonald's, I normally would go through.
2: So daily.
3: The drive-through, right? And I've never encountered this before. But on the weekend, I had occasion to go into the Macca's at Caloundra.
2: Yeah. You had occasion.
3: Yeah.
2: Was it that it was a day and you were alive?
3: No, well, I normally go through the drive-through. I thought, no, I'm going to go into the actual store.
2: Oh, it's a brave new world inside the restaurant.
3: Exactly
2: now.
3: Right. Yeah. So I wanted to sit down, and all I wanted was a McChicken meal, right? And then I encountered...
2: The man just wants a McChicken.
3: Then I encountered what they call the self-serve kiosk.
2: Ridiculous.
3: And I looked at the counter because I thought, I don't know. At the front counter, they were about three or four deep. So I thought, okay. So I'll go and use the self-serve facility.
2: But just letting you know, because my son works at Macca's, those people who were waiting at the counter... They're not going to order. They've ordered their food on these dystopian machines and are now waiting for their food.
3: They've all got their numbers and everything. Yeah. They're ready. 118, 119.
2: I've got 67.
3: All I wanted to do was order a McChicken meal. Do you think I could find anywhere on there? I found a McChicken burger. I found drinks. I found chips.
2: Yeah.
3: I could not find a meal deal anywhere for my McChicken.
2: You've ended up with a McVegan somehow.
3: It's taken me 3 minutes, I'm thinking. And there are people waiting behind me. Come on, mate. Get on your work so I can get in there. And I, for the life of me, couldn't work out what it was. So then I had to go to the front desk and wait amongst the hordes of other people who've already ordered.
2: I like how you say front desk like it's the Qantas Club. Like the concierge is there to help you.
3: It's like everybody, everybody knows how to use these self-serves. No, they don't. I reckon
2: No, it's
3: really...
2: chaos. I hate them.
3: Oh, I'm
2: absolutely.
3: Glad.
2: As I said, my boy Digby works at Macca's.
3: Do you know how to work them?
2: No idea. And I can tell you, it was put front and centre for me because when you work at Macca's, and there'll be a lot of other Macca's parents in the Hot family that know this, generally, if you're either front or back, if you're back, you're cooking burgers, you're flipping burgers. But if you're front, everybody starts doing fries. Then you get upgraded to what's called BevCell, which is drinks.
3: Yeah.
2: And then Diggs has now been upgraded again to what they call counter. So that is literally where you are going. Order number 59, there you go, champ, there's your meal.
3: Yep.
2: But then I was asking Diggs about it a few months ago when he first started doing counter. I said, so what is counter involved? And he goes, you're serving a lot of like the Uber Eats people who are coming in, you know, I got an order for Jones. Yep, there you go, mate. There's your order. Have a good night.
3: Yeah.
2: And then you obviously people like, well, not like you, people who've managed to use the machine.
3: And hopeless people who can't do
2: number
3: it.
2: Number 67. But that's what he said. He goes, the other main role I get, Dad, is if I've got to help people, you know, people like you who don't know how to use the touch screens. It's embarrassing.
3: I think they should have another person who is walking around, you know, like on Melbourne Cup Day at the TAB. Where they just have somebody going, what do you want to do? I want to order a McChicken meal so that they can help you.
2: Well, that's often what the kids do. Like, if they've got a minute, they'll come over and they'll see.
3: No one help me.
2: Say if they see a man who looks like Mole from Wind in the Willows, they'll come over and go, excuse me, sir.
3: No.
2: We can safely assume you don't know what you're doing.
3: No one.
2: Yeah. Absolute chaos. I cracked it at a Macca's a few weeks ago and just went, I just want to talk to a person.
3: All I wanted to do was hop in the car and go through the drive-thru again.
2: That's why I only go drive-thru now. If there was 6,000 cars waiting, you know that footage you see of the bridge, people driving the bridge between America and Mexico? I would wait in a line that long.
3: Oh.
2: to rather than having to go into the Maccas and suffer the indignity
3: yeah.
2: of having to go, where do I find six nuggets?
3: Yeah.
2: I just want some nuggies. Absolutely humiliating.
3: Ask the guy, how do I cancel this?
2: So the good thing is, Albie, I reckon on this edition of Albie's, does this happen to anybody else? The good news is, I bloody well reckon it does.
3: It does.
2: It happens to everybody over the age of 18.
3: Finally.
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9: Good morning, Alana McIntyre here with the latest. Both Russia and Ukraine have agreed to a three-day ceasefire as peace talks get underway in Moscow. US President Donald Trump's top negotiators have been sitting down for talks with Vladimir Putin. Ukrainian President Volodymyr Zelensky is expecting the American negotiators in Kyiv next. Temperatures are rising to the mid-30s in Brisbane today with a total fire ban declared across Ipswich and the Lockyer Valley. Hot air is moving across Queensland southeast, while gusty conditions have moved through Sydney after a hot day there, downing trees and damaging cars and power lines around Castle Hill. Five children had to be taken to hospital after bursts of wind lifted jumping castles in both New South Wales and Victoria yesterday. All the children are stable. A Qantas flight bound for Sydney has landed safely in Christchurch after suffering from a suspected engine issue. Videos shared online show flames bursting from the aircraft shortly after the plane took off from Queenstown yesterday. Loud bangs can also be heard in the valley below. And parents are being urged to ask more questions about where their children are as National Child Protection Week gets underway. The CEO of NAPCAN, Lisa Waters, says mums and dads need to think about who their kids are spending time with, regardless of where they may be.
10: When we're talking about those unregulated sectors, which can be things like dance or performing arts spaces, sporting spaces, tutoring spaces, or where are they working, you know, what safeguards are there?
1: Sport.
0: Dal and Lee Timbers, the Sunshine Coast's hardwood and timber specialists.
9: The Raiders have finished 2026 with a 50-30 win over the Cowboys. Coach Ricky Stewart says they had some points to prove as the club farewells legend Josh Papali'i.
11: But it just goes to show you what they think of Josh. I thought Tomoko was had a great game tonight, and I just said to him, I said, mate, you did so many little things well. He played very strong, and he said it was for Josh.
9: And the Storm stunned fans in the final seconds, beating the Sharks 24-20.
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3: A sunny and hot day ahead, a top of 32 degrees for the coast and 34 degrees inland.
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12: 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See that in the Courier Mail right now. We'll get to that next here at 91.1 Hot FM. 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
2: Hello, good morning. Hey, we're picking up from where we left things off last week, where you told me, Liv, that you only wash your hair once a week.
3: Yes.
2: I think that's a problem.
3: Why?
2: I think you need to be washing it more.
3: What? But I would like it to be, you know, the natural oils.
2: Don't you find it gets too greasy, though?
3: Yeah, and I put a hat on. Look what I'm wearing today.
2: See, actually says me, who's also got conditioner slicked hair today. How many times a week should you wash your hair? That's what I'm ChatGPTing.
3: Well, I thought it was once a week because if you wash it too much, your scalp gets all dry.
2: See, I, as a curly hair girl, I can't do that. So oily, fine hair, 3 to 7 times a week. Normal to dry hair, 2 to 4 times a week. Or if you've got dry, curly or thick hair, 1 to 2 times a week. I'm 2.
3: Okay. Well, you're acting like you wash it twice a day, mate, with your reaction. Getting up me for washing it once a week and then chat just told
2: sometimes,
3: you for curly hair.
2: Sometimes 3. I'd be 2 to 3 times for sure.
3: It is dependent though. If I've gone out to the beach or if I had a big day on the boat with Creek to Coast or I lent my hair back in the boat on a Creek to Coast shoot next to the bait cutting board and my ponytail was dipped into the pilchard juice with the squid. That was, took about 9 washes to get that smell out. In fact, that should be its own separate story.
2: No.
3: But that was...
2: Oh, that is no good. That is something else.
3: And my producer goes, I got some bad news for you, Liv. I'm just sitting there leaning back. I go,
2: yeah, what's
3: mate?
2: Up? I just caught a starfish.
3: Yeah.
2: I mean, a fish.
3: A starfish. Can you tell Ash hasn't been on a charter offshore before? Yeah, what's up? I just caught a starfish.
2: I caught it with their tiny mouth. Oh, I don't know where that came from. Wow.
3: Yeah, but the ponytail just sunk into the pilly juice where you cut the bait. It was horrific.
2: That could have been a good like science experiment though to see if
3: pilchard, short name pilly.
2: Okay, pilly juice. If pilly juice actually, if pilly juice would do so. Imagine if your like the ends of your hair came out like really shiny or like it bleached them or something
3: with
2: like
3: the fish
2: that.
3: Fish oil,
2: like,
3: probably.
2: That would be like a really good science experiment.
3: The stench
2: don't you
3: though.
2: Think?
3: I had to go pick up the kids after that too.
2: Oh, no.
3: That's no good. I sprayed my ponytail not hairspray. That would have been great, but that's deodorant, that's all.
2: Oh, no.
3: I was like, quickly, in the car. Okay, not talking to anyone today. And then, washed it. It didn't work, so I had to soak it in coconut oil. That didn't work. It took a lot, and I had to get my husband, Nick, to smell it, and he was like, nah, it's still no good. Go again.
2: Oh, no.
3: Yeah, what were we talking about? Sorry, washing hair.
2: Washing hair. Jeez, I guess if you've experienced that, you're definitely only washing your hair once a week because nothing will ever smell as bad as that, will it? No. It's 91.1 on Hot FM.

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2: Hello. Good morning.
3: Good morning. Now, I've spoken to you about the differences between personalities of my two children.
2: Yes.
3: My son...
2: seen it firsthand.
3: Yes. Is more of a shy soul, won't really, you know, go up and talk to strangers. My daughter, Callie, is quite the opposite.
2: Yep.
3: Happy to chat to a stranger any time of the day or night, waltzes right in, grabs a microphone, sings a song on stage, that kind of personality.
2: Her mother. Yeah.
3: Yeah.
2: Yeah.
3: Yeah. Yeah. Builds a career out of trying to be in the spotlight.
2: Okay. Don't we all, doll?
3: Don't we all? So I went for a walk with my children, and my beautiful daughter Callie was just walking along, and she found a gentleman who was sort of doing some weeding out the front of his house. And she stopped to have a chat to him. He would have been maybe 40, 50 years old. She just doesn't care. Goes straight up. I'm with the dog and I've got the pram and I'm sort of like, all right, come on, darling. Okay, wrap it up.
2: Let's hop to it.
3: And she's like, hey, what's your name? And he tells her his name and they're having a grand old chat. And Callie says, do you live here? And he goes, yeah, I live here. And she goes, well, I live at, and I won't say my address, but let's pretend with a random address. Oh, full address. She goes, I live at 6 Greenhood Street, Bedina. Full address. And he goes, oh, that's nice. And I'm like, okay, darling, come on. Let's stop telling the strangers where we live. Doesn't stop there. And she goes, my daddy's away at the moment. It's just me and mummy in the house by ourselves.
2: Oh.
3: Just making up stories.
2: Oh,
3: just
2: no.
3: Nick was on a conference at the time of this. So not only does this stranger now have our full address, he also has the information that daddy is not home. So to the lovely gentleman who was weeding out the front of his house.
2: Stop.
3: Please don't come and visit us.
2: Oh.
3: Well, I'm like, yeah. She goes, daddy not here. You can come whenever you like. Man's like, thank you, darling. And I'm like, okay, halfway down the street. Let's go, baby. Okie dokie.
2: And we don't live there. That's not our street at all.
3: That's not it. She makes up some stuff, doesn't she?
2: Yeah, yeah. In fact, daddy is away.
3: And he's a policeman.
2: Yes, that's right.
3: And we have armed guards out the front of our house at all times.
2: And we have a big high security fence and no one's getting into us. No, so weird.
3: Come on, darling. Okie dokie. I've always thought it's been a bit easier having a younger child that is quite chatty, but not when we're sharing personal details.
2: No, that's exactly right. And mummy's room is right at the front.
3: Yeah.
2: So if you'd like to come through the front door first, she is off to the left. It's 91.1 Hot FM.
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2: Hello, happy Sunday. Hey, who would be your favourite actress, Liv?
3: Oh, Jennifer Aniston in Friends.
4: Yeah, me too. Love I do her. Really like her. But do you know someone else I love is Jennifer Lawrence.
3: Yes, agreed.
4: She is so unapologetically herself.
3: Yeah.
4: Like, and
3: she's
4: I just
3: very funny.
4: Dorky. She's so dorky, and I love that. Now, this incident happened a while ago, but I was stumbling across this clip on Instagram throughout the week. Have a listen to this.
5: My most embarrassing moments, because I fell on my face getting an Oscar, and then I fell the next year on a cone. My most embarrassing moment was during Silver Linings year, like award season. It was one of those, you know, parties. And so I'm just like in a corner, like drinking champagne, like, and an older woman approached me and was being really, really nice. And in my head, I just went, this is Elizabeth Taylor, who was dead at the time.
6: Oh, my God. All right, well, you didn't say anything, did you?
5: Yeah. And so she was complimenting me. It was like, me? No, I mean you. Your movies that I can't name and your fashion moments that I don't know. I was like, you're unbelievable. And then my friend walked by and I grabbed her and I was like, oh, this is Elizabeth Taylor. And she was like, no, it's not.
4: How good is she?
3: She's the best. Good.
4: Imagine the stories you'd have from Hollywood, though. Like, they'd just be so much fun.
3: Love that she's sort of talking about the awards party as if, like, oh, another awards party. Knows that it's very hoity-toity and there's certain people that would live for that, but not her. She's in the corner having her champagne. Love
4: exactly. Because mistaken identity is always something funny. Like, and I did this not that long ago. And it was in a school situation. You know, I'm a prep mom and still trying to make friends. And I thought it was a lady who I'd seen that's in Miller's class, their mum. And I called out to them. Her name's not this, but let's just say her name's like Jennifer. Mm-hmm. I'm like, Jennifer. And she wasn't turning around. So instead of just stopping and just pretending, and other people are starting to sort of look at me now, and now it's awkward. So I now dig deep because I'm like, sure,
3: we're doubling down on Jen.
4: Because I'm certain that it's this woman as we're approaching the child's classroom. It wasn't. She took a beeline to the year one classroom.
3: Had you hugged her at this point?
4: No.
3: Headlock?
4: She still didn't even turn around. I only saw the back of her and I was that cocky.
3: Surprise. Not turning around to a completely strange name.
4: But it's like, this would happen all the time, but to have someone that's actually dead and you not like, that is wild to me. Jennifer Lawrence, I love you. You are the best. It's 91.1 Hot FM.
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7: Good morning, 12 to 15 knot north-northwest across the coast. We've got a very weak northeasterly swell, sitting at about half to two-thirds of a metre and a low tide at 9.15. 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

0: Sam and Ash here. Happy Father's Day to all of the wonderful dads out there. You guys do such a wonderful job. And happy Father's Day to you too, Sammy.
1: Oh, thank you, Ash. Yes, happy Father's Day, dads. And my dad, 90-year-old Ian. Hope you're having a ripper, mate. Hey, on Monday's show, Ash, we're going to be giving you $250 to spend at the new TK Maxx.
0: Oh, my God, that's going to be massive. 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
2: Hello, good morning.
3: Got a little game for you, Ashley.
2: I love a game.
3: I know you do. So you know how in Australia we like to name things very literally. We name them as we see them. Green tree frog. Brown snake.
2: Yes.
3: We also have some iconic things like the big banana and
2: the big pineapple.
3: The big pineapple, the big mango.
2: I thought
3: I would read you a little list of Australian things and you're going to tell me if it's real or if it's made
2: up. Okay. All right. Got it.
3: Okay. The first one.
2: This feels fun. Okay.
3: The Australian ghost shark.
2: Fake.
3: Real.
2: Ah.
3: It's a bizarre deep sea. Oh, yeah. Hit me with that one. A bizarre deep sea fish found in Australian waters. Very funny looking one, that one.
2: Okay.
3: Worth a Google.
2: Yep.
3: Okay. Next one. The Queensland town named Banana.
2: Fake.
3: Real.
2: Oh, what?
3: It's in central Queensland.
2: Oh, boo.
3: Just to be clear, we're not booing the town of Banana.
2: No.
3: Just Ashley's
2: booing
3: knowledge
2: you.
3: Of the area.
2: Yes.
3: Okay. Next one. The Queensland bacon beetle.
2: Fake.
3: Yes. Me eating bacon. That'll do.
2: Now it's turning into it's got to be fake at
3: some
2: point.
3: One of them has to be fake. I can see you in school doing multi-choice. If I just answer all A, some of them will be A.
2: Some I will get by fluke. Yeah, that's it.
3: Yeah, sadly, no bacon beetle.
2: Okay.
3: The gastric brooding frog.
2: I think I've heard of this one before.
3: Okay.
2: True.
3: Yes.
2: Yes.
3: This extinct Australian frog famously incubated its young inside its stomach.
2: Oh.
3: Yeah.
2: That's weird.
3: Yeah.
2: That's really weird.
3: Yeah. Well, they're extinct now.
2: Okay.
3: But it is real.
2: Yeah.
3: Not yet. Not evolution said, not a good way to do it.
2: Let's not do that, guys.
3: You guys won't be making it through to the next generation.
2: It's a bit
3: weird. Wrap it up.
2: Been evicted.
3: Not good. Just do it the normal way. Okay. The chocolate wattle seed.
2: Oh, that's got to be fake.
3: Real.
2: Oh.
3: Yeah, wattle seed, chocky wattle seed is an Australian native food with a flavour often compared to coffee, chocolate or hazelnut.
2: Oh, there you go.
3: Yeah.
2: Sounds delicious.
3: The Australian kangaroo mouse.
2: Yes, true.
3: I've been a bit cheeky here. So it's a kangaroo rat.
2: Oh.
3: The Australian kangaroo mouse is made up.
2: Okay. Yeah, damn it.
3: All right, last one. The Australian lungfish.
2: Yes, true.
3: Yes.
2: I feel like I know that. You know, now that I know my pilchards and stuff.
3: Oh, your pillies.
2: My pillies.
3: Yeah, I was just teaching her. If you listened last week, she didn't know what a pilly was. And I said it's a shortened term for pilchard, which is a bait that you use offshore.
2: And I'm all over the pilly now, don't you worry.
3: Yeah, she often refers to pilly juice now.
2: Yes, because you got your hand dipped in pilly juice.
3: I did.
2: Yes, thank you very much.
3: Go back and listen to that story. So the lungfish is a prehistoric looking oddball. It can breathe air and it has existed for hundreds of millions of years.
2: Well, I've just had myself a grand old edumacation. Thank you very much, Olivia. It is 91.1 Hot FM, Sunday Brunch. Good morning.
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12: Good morning, Alana McIntyre here with the latest. The opposition leader says he's standing up for Australia as he pushes to put people caught burning the flag in jail. Angus Taylor has told News 24 this morning that vandalising war memorials needs to be stopped as well.
13: It is a symbol, it is part of our nation and our heritage that really matters. And I know Australians feel very strongly about this. To see it being burnt is unacceptable to most Australians. It's certainly unacceptable to me.
12: The federal opposition leader says he can't see any circumstance where he'd form a coalition with One Nation. The United States has struck three Iranian oil tankers while accusing Tehran of targeting its ships in the Middle East. US Central Command says it has permanently disabled two tankers near Karg Island and has completely destroyed a third in the Gulf. Now Iran is threatening to intensify strikes on America's Navy vessels in the region. Russia and Ukraine have agreed to a temporary ceasefire as talks get underway in Moscow. Russian President Vladimir Putin's holding talks with US envoys Steve Witkoff and Jared Kushner at the Kremlin. The American negotiators will then head to Kyiv. A manhunt is underway in Victoria after three people were seriously hurt by a man wielding an axe in Gippsland. Temperatures are rising across Queensland's southeast. Total fire bans have been declared for Ipswich and the Lockyer Valley. While damaging winds have moved through Sydney after a hot day there yesterday, downing trees and power lines.
10: Sport. Gowan Lee Timbers. Premium hardwood decking, cladding and screening.
12: The Panthers will claim the minor premiership if they beat the Tigers today by more than 2 points. The Warriors defeated the Seagulls by 1 point in Auckland last night. Coach Kieran Foran says his side has proved how capable they can be.
14: And got beat by 1 point. Like, that's a mighty effort. That's a side that I said is growing.
12: While the Storm managed to score in the final seconds to beat the Sharks 24-20.
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15: A sunny and hot day ahead, a top of 32 degrees for the coast and 34 degrees inland.
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2: Oh, happy Father's Day, dads at the sunny coast. Hope you've been treated to an absolute beauty this morning.
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2: 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We'll do that very soon. But up next, I need to talk to you about my daughter, Luna. I'm pretty sure she's from the spiritual world, and I'm going to tell you another freaky story she did to me earlier this week. We'll get to her next. Yes, wonderful. Okay.

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2: Hello, happy Sunday. Hope you're having an absolute cracker.
3: We are. We're on to our second or third mimosa.
2: Yeah.
3: I wish. Okay, so I want to play a little game with you. Actually, it's not even really a game. We're going to go through phrases and terms and words that are really commonly mispronounced.
2: Okay.
3: And the reason I bring this up is because you, my darling heart, how do you say monster?
2: Munster.
3: Oh! What is that? How do you say pillow?
2: Pillow.
3: Oh! Are you from Melbourne? I've just recently learned that people from Melbourne put an A when there's
2: yes.
3: an E. What is that?
2: I know, I don't say that, but yeah, it's a Melbourne. No, I'm not from there. I just have always said it. My brother even says pillow as well, so I don't know. I'm going to blame my parents.
3: Pillow, pill.
2: Yeah, I know.
3: How do you say pill? Like you pop a pill, take a pill. Okay.
2: Yeah.
3: Do you say pell? You freak. So my Pilates instructor is from Melbourne and she says, all right, everybody inhale and everybody exhale.
2: Oh, no, no.
3: And you know what I'm like? No. Anything that's slightly off the beaten track, can't handle that. So I've got a little list of things here. Okay.
2: Oh.
3: So I'm going to say, how about we do it? So I'll say the phrase and you tell me if I'm saying it correctly.
2: Okay.
3: So,
2: all right.
3: For all intents and purposes.
2: Is it all intenses, all intensive in purposes?
3: That's the wrong way to say it.
2: Oh, okay. I can't believe you're asking me.
3: You're the perfect person to ask. So it's for all intents and purposes. The common way that people missay it is for all intensive purposes.
2: Yes.
3: Okay, I've got a real education happening
2: all right,
3: here today.
2: Okay.
3: This one, I'm so passionate about this one, and it's a very American thing.
2: Okay.
3: When I lived over in the States, everyone said it like this, and it used to irk me. I think Australians definitely get it right on this one. Okay, so which is correct here?
2: Okay.
3: I couldn't care less or I could care less.
2: I thought it was I couldn't care less.
3: You're right. It is I couldn't care less because you physically couldn't give any more cares. The sentence itself makes sense. I couldn't care less. The Americans say I could care less. So I'm like, oh, so you could actually, that you have
2: you
3: more
2: could
3: capacity
2: care.
3: To care less.
2: Oh.
3: So when you say, oh, I could care less, they're using it in the same way that we use
2: it. Yeah, okay, right.
3: But they're not saying it correctly.
2: Ew.
3: Yes, no good. And it was, and I apologize to my American friends. I love you all, but you say that wrong every time. It's not I could care less, it's I couldn't care less. Okay, nip it in the bud.
2: Oh.
3: Is that correct? Or is there another way to say that?
2: Oh, I always used to think it was nip it in the butt.
3: Yeah, that's the wrong way.
2: But I have learned that it's the bud.
3: It is the bud. And it says, it's about stopping something early like a bud, not biting someone's behind. Okay. Thank you for clarifying that.
2: Excellent.
3: Okay. So is it deep-seated or is it deep-seated?
2: Deep-seated.
3: Oh, darling.
2: It's not?
3: Oh, shivers. It's deep-seated.
2: Deep-seated? How is something deep-seated?
3: It means deeply rooted, not seated deeply. Okay. That's not a very handy explanation, but yeah. So
2: I'll
3: it's deep-seated.
2: I'll take it.
3: Peace of mind versus peace of mind, the spelling. So is it P-I? E-C-E, like a piece of cake?
2: Yeah.
3: Or is it peace of mind as in peaceful dove?
2: Oh, peace of mind, that one. The dove.
3: Correct, yes.
2: Yeah, yeah. You're like, which one are you going?
3: I'm like, no, you definitely got that right.
2: Yeah.
3: Two more to go.
2: Okay.
3: Hunger pangs or hunger pains?
2: Hunger pains.
3: Mm-mm.
2: A what?
3: Hunger pangs. Pang meaning... means a sudden sharp feeling. So it's like a pang.
2: Yeah. Like a pang. Yeah. Okay.
3: So these are the things that people.
2: Wow.
3: I'll definitely say I've been saying that wrong.
2: Yeah. Me too. Hunger absolutely.
3: Pains, sure.
2: Oh my God. I can't believe you'd say that wrong, Olivia.
3: Yeah. Look, we can't all be perfect. Okay. Now, last one. Escape or escape?
2: Escape.
3: Thank God.
2: Yeah. No.
3: We would have had to have a big chat. Or espresso or expresso?
2: Sabrina Carpenter taught me well there. It's espresso.
3: All right. Well, there you go, doll. So you've managed to get quite a few incorrect there.
2: You're just continually teaching me and I love it. Thank you so much,
3: you're
2: Olivia.
3: Welcome.
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2: Hello, good morning. Hey, you know how my daughter Luna is a little spiritual kind of human being? Like has been here before. Type situation.
3: Yeah.
2: So there's been two occasions, and I remember telling you this one where I was asleep one night. She was sleeping next to me and she woke up. She was like, I had jumped on top of my chest and she grabbed my head and she said, hello. And I was like, yeah, that's weird. And then she did a second time where she went, hello. That was the exact same tone my nana used to use when we'd open the door to go into a house and she'd say, hello.
3: Mate, that's some paranormal activity behaviour there.
2: Yeah, and then I was like, oh, no, she's awake now. Now we're going to be up. No, rolled over, went straight back to sleep. So she did it clearly in her sleep, right? Hello. Yeah, which brings me to my next one. This one happened last week. Now, as you know very well, between my two daughters, we lost a little boy. And the little boy, we were going to call him Ziggy. That was going to be his name. Anyway, and I had brought Luna with me. She was on my hip and we had walked in to my room. I was about to have a shower and she was just like, I'm just going to lie on your bed for a little bit. I was like, yeah, sure, no worries. But before we got to that point where she was going to lie on my bed for a little bit while I had a shower, she was on my hip. She grabs my head, and again, she does this when she wants me to lock in. She grabs, like, her hands on either side of my face. She grabs it, and she goes, Mum, who's Ziggy? Word for word, who is Ziggy? I'm not even kidding.
3: No.
2: And I've gone, rightio. I don't know. Who do you think Ziggy is?
3: Oh, I have goosebumps. I don't like this.
2: And she goes, you tell me who Ziggy is. Like, almost like she was getting annoyed.
3: Yeah, don't be coy, Mum.
2: Which is weird to think, right, that, like, you know, we nearly didn't have Luna.
3: Yeah.
2: Which is wild, right? I still think, like, you know, my daughter Luna has a bit of this, like, has a bit of Ziggy about it, you know?
3: You've always said that.
2: And I've always sort of said that. And it was just a really odd conversation. And then
3: what did you say to her?
2: Well, I didn't know what to say, so I took her out to Brendan.
3: Brendan, deal with this, please.
2: I was like, you tell Dad what you just said. And she said it again, who's Ziggy? And Brendan was like, who do you think Ziggy is? And then he goes, is it a new kid in your class? She goes, yeah. And then she goes, nah. It wasn't. She was just making it up. So we don't know. We still don't know. We just kind of left it and she hasn't brought it up again. I think that's weird.
3: Oh, you reckon?
2: I mean, that's really weird.
3: That's a bit odd.
2: Yeah. This kid, there's something, I don't know, but there is something with this kid.
3: I don't have words. It's not often that you get me to this point, but that is very creepy.
2: It's a bit freaky. Yeah.
3: What?
2: I still don't know.
3: And what, she happily just skipped off after that?
2: Yep. And then went on her day. They always do say, like, animals and kids are very in touch with the spiritual side. So, you know.
3: You are. I'm not. I'm learning to be, you know, more that way inclined. Yeah. I hear one more of these Luna stories, mate, and I'm a full convert.
2: It's funny, 1x1 on FM.
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3: Can you sleuth out the noise? It's Sound Sleuth.
4: All right, my turn this week. Mm-hmm. It's like secret sounds on steroids. We have a famous person, a household sound, and an animal sound. Are you ready to play, Liv?
5: Always, my favourite game.
4: All righty. Now, what we're going to do is we are going to go through this. We love this game. Like, I mean, we've been doing this from day one, haven't we?
5: It has lasted the test of time because you and I both enjoy it.
4: Okay. Let's start with a household sound. Here we go.
5: Mate, that just sounds like you've put your phone in your pocket and just left it there. Go again.
4: Okay.
5: Putting Tupperware containers away?
4: No. Do you know what it is?
5: Yeah, what?
4: Close. It's taking the lid off,
5: the Tupperware container.
4: A takeaway container.
5: Oh, that was pretty bloody close.
4: Yeah. Yeah, you said putting away. Mm-hmm. Unfortunately, I can't take your answer.
5: Oh, turn it up. Giving myself half a point there. Okay, next.
4: All right, this is an animal sound.
5: I swear you find the weirdest stuff. Yeah, she'd find a standard noise and go, nah, that's too normal. Let's go. What are... Penguin?
4: No. Oh. It's a turtle mating.
5: Oh. Is it... You're cooked, mate. On that note, actually, you know how I used to work at Australia Zoo many years ago?
4: Oh, Jesus.
5: The lemurs and the Aldabra tortoises used to live together, and the Aldabra tortoises would always mate. And the lemurs, you know how they sit with that yoga pose? Would line up and watch. And it was a long process. So the boys would gather in the morning, righto, it's on. Everybody, come sit down. And I have a picture of them sitting there doing their yoga pose, watching. How did I not know what that sound was?
4: Oh, that's hilarious.
5: Yeah.
4: Oh, wow. All right. Boys, get around it. Here we go.
5: Here we go. Okay. I've been early this morning, actually, lads, so finish up your brekkie.
4: Let's get it on. All right, famous person, let's finish it here.
6: How tall are you? 5'7" and a half is how tall I am.
5: Tom Holland.
4: Yay! Obviously still in the news, mm-hmm. like the... $2 billion made in the box office for Spider-Man Brand New Day, which is wild.
5: He seems like a really good dude.
4: He does, doesn't he?
5: Yeah, I really hope that he's the kind of person that he is on screen.
4: Yeah.
5: When you meet him off screen.
4: Absolutely. No, I think he would be. He looks that way. And like he's married to Zendaya. Like they're so cute.
5: I know. It's the pair of them.
4: So unbelievable, aren't they? All right. 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
2: Hello, we're going to finish the show with Liv's rant. What you got today?
3: My rant today revolves around you and I are both prep mums.
2: Yes.
3: And we're brand new to the school system as a mum.
2: Yes.
3: Obviously, we've been through school as a student, but now we are mums.
2: Yeah.
3: The amount of admin.
2: Oh.
3: Yes. As a mum is wild. I actually wrote down in my phone, just for the week, a list of admin things.
2: Yeah.
3: And the list is lengthy. Let me give you the tip.
2: Oh, no. What have you got?
3: Enrollment forms, permission slips, excursion forms, swimming permission forms, school photo orders, book club orders, canteen orders, uniform orders, library books, reading logs, homework, home reading records. Okay, now that's just for school. Now, if you've signed up your child for extracurricular, sports WhatsApp groups, class WhatsApp groups, year level WhatsApp groups, school Facebook groups, and then,
2: oh, this is great,
3: remembering which password belongs to which app.
2: Oh, my God.
3: I've got about 94 apps for the different extracurricular activities that we have at the moment, and for whatever reason.
2: Yeah.
3: My phone goes, she's had a good run on this one. We'll just log her out.
2: Yes.
3: And then my phone just expects me to know. Can't you just recognize my face?
2: Yes.
3: And let me in.
2: We have moved. Like, AI is a wonderful thing, guys. Well, I mean, the password sake would be great. Okay.
3: You got much to unpack here.
2: So part of my job, and I say job because my husband does a lot of like the household, the cleaning, that's his domain. And we've been through this before. A lot of mine is the prep stuff and the admin and the school. Like, he's a school teacher. He doesn't want to have to deal with that probably outside of school. So he's like, you just tell me where I need to be and I'll be there type situation. She's got like a dad's afternoon. I'm there for Father's Day. Like, whatever you need. And happy Father's Day too to all of our wonderful dads on the Sunshine Coast today too, by the way. So what I do, and we have a fabulous teacher. She is amazing. A big shout out to Miss Burse. Like, she is incredible. She gives us a little detailed email and I just tick off the list. So I put everything into the calendar. Everything's already in. I tell my husband about it. And then we are like super detailed. We've already got dates for like Christmas concerts and graduation concerts and things like that.
3: Oh,
2: I can tell the grandparents because they also work full time too. So I can go back and tell them that, you know,
3: these are on.
2: This is on and this is happening, so they have enough time. So isn't that cool? You know, like, isn't that? Like,
3: sounds nice.
2: Yeah, it's actually really cool. And my husband leaves me. He's like, yep, no, cool. You just let me know what I need to do and where. The WhatsApp groups can be sometimes hard to keep up with. And, yes, like, just knowing where to be. Like, my child does sports on three different days. We do swimming, tennis and netball. And, like, trying to keep up with that. And our only days now are only that we have to ourselves are Wednesday and Friday afternoons. And, like, and then if I'm working in Brisbane on a Thursday, who's going to pick up my child from school and who's going to take her to tennis? And, like, it's a whole thing, right?
3: It can't be normal. On a complete side note here, I saw a family do a full lap around Australia. It took them 12 months. They got their caravan and they did the big lap. And they're now finished that and they're back into normal life. And she said to me, it's the worst thing we could have done because we saw what life could have been like. So they did homeschooling for the year, which would be a lot.
2: Yeah.
3: And the husband and herself figured out a way to work on the road and they spent so much time together. She said, I'm not barking at them in the morning to get, because the only time I see them is in the morning and the afternoon.
2: Yeah.
3: And they're buggered at the end of school and we do dinner and then I'm barking at them again to have a shower and do their homework.
2: Yeah.
3: She said, there's none of that. We have easy, relaxed days. We do the homework together. My husband's with me. The only time I usually see him now is, you know, on the weekend for a minute because we've got sport. There's so much to be said, I think, for spending that time together, doing the lap.
2: Yes.
3: I've thought about it, but also at the same time, could you imagine homeschooling and doing that for a full year?
2: No.
3: No.
2: Absolutely not. And, like, well, your husband would probably have to work, so you would be doing it by yourself. Yeah, I feel like Nick can't do his doctor job from
3: we'd go from town to town and he'd just, I don't know, see some patients in each town. I don't know how it would work. But I floated the idea to him.
2: Yeah.
3: And I got a solid no in return.
2: Yeah.
3: But I do see the value in 100% spending that time because we only get, what is it? You see those bloody Instagram reels. You only have 18 summers and we've already chewed into six of them. So What do you do? Where's the balance?
2: Yeah, you're right. Do you know what? It's making the most of the time that you have with them and doing these fabulous things that you get to do. And when you do get to do it, make sure you go out and do it and have a great time.
3: Yes, and do less barking. That's me.
2: Well, and me. We all do it, though. We're all guilty.
3: Nick said I was a... Actually, I can't say that. It involved me being very overstimulated and barking at everyone on a weekend. And he's like, just a reminder, you know, this is our weekend. We're spending time with the kids. And I'm like, get in there! That was a place where there was no shower door on the shower, mate. So you know how I feel about that.
2: It's 91.1 Hot FM. Someone get her a shower door, for the love of God. We'll see you next week. Happy Father's Day. Have a great rest of your day, dads.
3: Happy Father's Day.
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11: Hi there, Alana McIntyre here with the latest. Donald Trump's negotiators have flown to Moscow for peace talks with Vladimir Putin as Russia and Ukraine agree to a temporary ceasefire. The Russian president sitting down for talks with Jared Kushner and Steve Witkoff.
12: That's when we were all talking about when we retire, we'll have all these incredible stories and incredible memories, and yours will be right at the top of it all.
11: The Ukrainian president is expecting the US special envoys to fly to Kyiv next. The federal opposition has outlined a new proposal as it tries to claw back votes from One Nation. The Liberal Party is wanting to criminalise flag burning, which would mean those caught doing so would face up to 1 year in jail. Angus Taylor also wants to enshrine January 26 as Australia Day in Commonwealth law. The mercury is rising around Queensland southeast, with total fire bans declared for Ipswich and the Lockyer Valley today. Dangerous wind gusts moved through parts of Victoria and New South Wales yesterday. 5 children had to be taken to hospital after 2 separate jumping castle incidents across both states. All the children are stable. Police are searching for a man in Victoria who allegedly attacked 3 people with an axe at a property in Gippsland, leaving them with serious injuries. JD Vance is pushing for stay-at-home mums to be paid under government programs to raise their children while their partner works. And more than 100,000 people have sung I Will Always Love You to honour Dolly Parton before a college football game in Tennessee.
5: Sport.
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11: Craig Fitzgibbon has called out inconsistencies of the bunker following